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2: New study finds 1 in 5 adults cannot change a light bulb. Okay? 20% of people not only struggle to change a light bulb, but don't know how to boil an egg. Nearly a third respondents admitted they couldn't cook any meal on the spot.
0: Now, who are they interviewing? Kids? Nah, that's not true.
2: Okay? No.
0: That is a bunch of young fellas who's making that article out to try and prove to their girlfriends.
3: It's not just me. It's all of us, guys. We don't know how to do anything.
2: 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I could cook like,
0: Okay, stop now. Stop them. Because if you become single, you haven't hope after this.
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6: Hey, it's Shannon here. First up, I was at the Irish premiere for Sense and Sensibility, a modern take on Jane Austen's iconic book about sisterhood and love. And I caught up with Daisy Edgar-Jones to ask how it feels to bring this massive project to Ireland.
7: Ireland kind of feels like a second home to me. Every time I fly into Dublin, I just feel so nostalgic. And even just driving through the streets, I'm always taken back to, yeah, being 21 and filming Normal People here. But it feels so special to be filming, to be bringing Sense and Sensibility to Dublin and to Ireland. I really cannot wait to share this film with everybody.
6: Sense and Sensibility hits cinemas the 25th of September, so set your alarms. If you didn't know, it was announced last week that Lady Gaga welcomed her first child with her fiancé, Michael Polanski. And now the gender and name have been revealed. Yep, according to a birth certificate obtained by TMZ, they had a baby girl called Rose Bean Polanski. And Ariana Grande is currently recording for John M. Chu's adaptation of Oh, The Places You'll Go with Josh Gad. A Taylor Swift fan may have cracked the theory about her surprise Emmys cameo. Yep, a part of the skit was about how the Easter eggs can be hidden in plain sight, so a Swiftie on X made an anagram out of the random words Taylor said.
8: Saccharide, Aries, from the vineyard, north or south.
6: And out of that, the user got the message, my first records re-record is out November 10th. Honest to God, just hire all of the Swifties to work in the FBI. And Miley Cyrus has opened up about her last conversation with her late godmother, Dolly Parton.
9: The time that we talked, which was the last time we would talk, it was actually me telling her about this record. There was a time in my life, I mean, we hit on it with Hannah, so much of my life was about persona. And I think a way that I could look at that as you can have a persona and still be who you are is because I had Dolly.
6: I was at the Irish premiere for Sense and Sensibility, a modern take on Jane Austen's iconic book about sisterhood and love. And I caught up with Daisy Edgar-Jones and Katrina Balfe to ask if they're team Colonel Brandon or team Edward Ferrars.
10: Oh, both.
11: Edward?
10: It depends who you are.
11: So, it's so hard.
6: It is a hard choice. Sense and Sensibility hit cinemas the 25th of September, so set your alarms. Millie Bobby Brown and her hubby Jake Bon Jovi have reportedly welcomed their second child, True Adoption. Taken to Instagram to share a pic of them holding their new baby boy's hand, they wrote, hi, little guy. And Ray, Lisa and Shaboozy are officially set to perform at this year's MTV Video Music Awards. For more of the hottest trending stories, add Spin to your social feeds.
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Dermo on Spin. Every time I hear this track, it just makes me think back to how simple life was whenever the World Cup was on. Didn't have plans on the weekend? Don't worry about it. Just go and watch a match. Now you have to think about everything in a blueprint. I can't hack it anymore, and I can't wait 4 more years. Can we propose to make the World Cup every single year? Because it was just so fun. Verna Boy's coming up next on Spin.

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Olivia Dean on your number one hit music station. You are hanging out with Emer on Spin, and I'm not gonna lie, whenever she collabed with Calvin Harris, I was like, is this actually AI? Because I've never heard anybody having the name Clementine Douglas. It just sounds too perfect. But so does this song. It's brand new from her. It's Trust.

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1: Ireland's got millions of stories. 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
1: 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Ella Anderson presents One Day, Many

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2: Hey, it's Shannon here. First up, I was at the Irish premiere for Sense and Sensibility, a modern take on Jane Austen's iconic book about sisterhood and love. And I caught up with Daisy Edgar-Jones to ask how it feels to bring this massive project to Ireland.
3: Ireland kind of feels like a second home to me. Every time I fly into Dublin, I just feel so nostalgic. And even just driving through the streets, I'm always taken back to, yeah, being 21 and filming Normal People here. But it feels so special to be filming, to be bringing Sense and Sensibility to Dublin and to Ireland. I really cannot wait to share this film with everybody.
2: Sense and Sensibility hits cinemas the 25th of September, so set your alarms. If you didn't know, it was announced last week that Lady Gaga welcomed her first child with her fiancé, Michael Polanski. And now the gender and name have been revealed. Yep, according to a birth certificate obtained by TMZ, they had a baby girl called Rose Bean Polanski. And Ariana Grande is currently recording for John M. Chu's adaptation of Oh, The Places You'll Go with Josh Gad. A Taylor Swift fan may have cracked the theory about her surprise Emmys cameo. Yep, a part of the skit was about how the Easter eggs can be hidden in plain sight, so a Swiftie on X made an anagram out of the random words Taylor said.
4: Saccharide, Aries, from the vineyard, north or south.
2: And out of that, the user got the message, my first records re-record is out November 10th. Honest to God, just hire all of the Swifties to work in the FBI. And Miley Cyrus has opened up about her last conversation with her late godmother, Dolly Parton.
5: The time that we talked, which was the last time we would talk, it was actually me telling her about this record. There was a time in my life, I mean, we hit on it with Hannah, so much of my life was about persona. And I think a way that I could look at that as you can have a persona and still be who you are is because I had Dolly.
2: I was at the Irish premiere for Sense and Sensibility, a modern take on Jane Austen's iconic book about sisterhood and love. And I caught up with Daisy Edgar-Jones and Katrina Balfe to ask if they're team Colonel Brandon or team Edward Ferrars.
6: Oh, both.
7: Edward?
6: It depends who you are.
3: So, it's so hard.
2: It is a hard choice. Sense and Sensibility hit cinemas the 25th of September, so set your alarms. Millie Bobby Brown and her hubby Jake Bon Jovi have reportedly welcomed their second child, True Adoption. Taken to Instagram to share a pic of them holding their new baby boy's hand, they wrote, hi, little guy. And Ray, Lisa and Shaboozy are officially set to perform at this year's MTV Video Music Awards. For more of the hottest trending stories, add Spin to your social feeds.
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Irish music from The Woo on Spin, and the countdown is on. Her debut album is coming out on October 23rd, and I just cannot wait. It's Jazzy.

0: culture on Spin. One thing I will pride myself on is being good with riddles, especially ones that have numbers in them. And whenever I saw 7563 pop up as the title of this song, I was like, oh, what's going on here? Couldn't figure it out. Turns out it's not meant to make sense, because the whole song's about having just weird dreams that don't make sense. Florence Road's coming up next on Spin.
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1: 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We got the dream team. Yeah. This is Spin's Fully Charged.
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3: I, Ed Roach, have a new skill, and this is a clue.
4: 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You're good at diddly diddly dying? 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
3: Go on, which one?
4: What's that thing with the, is it the banjo where you're like, do you know the, it's like, it's round and then you've got the stick with the two balls. Wait, please name it, I'm dying here. Name the instrument I'm trying to describe to you.
3: The boron.
4: That's it. Jesus.
1: Fully charged. Weekdays when you wake up
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1: This is Spin.
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7: Hey, it's Shannon here. First up, I was at the Irish premiere for Sense and Sensibility, a modern take on Jane Austen's iconic book about sisterhood and love. And I got

0: up with Daisy Edgar-Jones to ask how it feels to bring this massive project to Ireland.
1: Ireland kind of feels like a second home to me. Every time I fly into Dublin, I just feel so nostalgic. And even just driving through the streets, I'm always taken back to, yeah, being 21 and filming Normal People here. But it feels so special to be filming, to be bringing Sense and Sensibility to Dublin and to Ireland. I really cannot wait to share this film with everybody.
0: Sense and Sensibility hits cinemas the 25th of September, so set your alarms. If you didn't know, it was announced last week that Lady Gaga welcomed her first child with her fiancé, Michael Polanski, and now the gender and name have been revealed. Yep, according to a birth certificate obtained by TMZ, they had a baby girl called Rose Bean Polanski. And Ariana Grande is currently recording for John M. Chu's adaptation of Oh, the Places You'll Go with Josh Gad. A Taylor Swift fan may have cracked the theory about her surprise Emmys cameo. Yep, a part of the skit was about how the Easter eggs can be hidden in plain sight, so a Swiftie on X made an anagram out of the random words Taylor said.
2: Saccharide, Aries, from the vineyard, north or south.
0: And out of that, the user got the message, my first records re-record is out November 10th. Honest to God, just hire all of the Swifties to work in the FBI. And Miley Cyrus has opened up about her last conversation with her late godmother, Dolly Parton.
3: The time that we talked, which was the last time we would talk, it was actually me telling her about this record. There was a time in my life, I mean, we hit on it with Hannah, so much of my life was about persona. And I think a way that I could look at that as you can have a persona and still be who you are is because I had Dolly.
0: I was at the Irish premiere for Sense and Sensibility, a modern take on Jane Austen's iconic book about sisterhood and love. And I caught up with Daisy Edgar-Jones and Katrina Balfe to ask if they're team Colonel Brandon or team Edward Ferrars.
4: Oh, both.
1: Edward?
4: It depends who you are.
1: So, it's so hard.
0: It is a hard choice. Sense and Sensibility hit cinemas the 25th of September, so set your alarms. Millie Bobby Brown and her hubby Jake Bon Jovi have reportedly welcomed their second child through adoption. Taken to Instagram to share a pic of them holding their new baby boy's hand, they wrote, hi, little guy. And Ray, Lisa and Shaboozy are officially set to perform at this year's MTV Video Music Awards. For more of the hottest trending stories, add Spinch your social feeds.

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1: With Disney Plus, stream FX's The Bear's fifth and final season, now exclusively on Disney Plus.
2: Hey, it's Shannon here. First up, I was at the Irish premiere for Sense and Sensibility, a modern take on Jane Austen's iconic book about sisterhood and love. And I caught up with Daisy Edgar-Jones to ask how it feels to bring this massive project to Ireland.
3: Ireland kind of feels like a second home to me. Every time I fly into Dublin, I just feel so nostalgic. And even just driving through the streets, I'm always taken back to, yeah, being 21 and filming Normal People here. But it feels so special to be filming, to be bringing Sense and Sensibility to Dublin and to Ireland. I really cannot wait to share this film with everybody.
2: Sense and Sensibility hits cinemas the 25th of September, so set your alarms. If you didn't know, it was announced last week that Lady Gaga welcomed her first child with her fiancé, Michael Polanski, and now the gender and name have been revealed. Yep, according to a birth certificate obtained by TMZ, they had a baby girl called Rose Bean Polanski. And Ariana Grande is currently recording for John M. Chu's

0: adaptation of Oh, the Places You'll Go with Josh Gad. A Taylor Swift fan may have cracked the theory about her surprise Emmys cameo. Yeah, but part of the skit was about how the Easter eggs can be hidden in plain sight, so a Swiftie on X made an anagram out of the random words Taylor said.
1: Saccharide, Aries, from the vineyard, north or south.
0: And out of that, the user got the message, my first records re-record is out November 10th. Honest to God, just hire all of the Swifties to work in the FBI. And Miley Cyrus has opened up about her last conversation with her late godmother, Dolly Parton.
2: The time that we talked, which was the last time we would talk, it was actually me telling her about this record. There was a time in my life, I mean, we hit on it with Hannah, so much of my life was about persona. And I think a way that I could look at that as you can have a persona and still be who you are is because I had Dolly.
0: I was at the Irish premiere for Sense and Sensibility, a modern take on Jane Austen's iconic book about sisterhood and love. And I caught up with Daisy Edgar-Jones and Katrina Balfe to ask if they're team Colonel Brandon or team Edward Ferrars.
3: Oh, both.
4: Edward?
3: It depends who you are.
4: So it's so hard.
0: It is a hard choice. Sense and Sensibility hit cinemas the 25th of September, so set your alarms. Millie Bobby Brown and her hubby Jake Bon Jovi have reportedly welcomed their second child through adoption. Taking to Instagram to share a pic of them holding their new baby boy's hand, they wrote, hi little guy. And Ray, Lisa and Shaboozy are officially set to perform at this year's MTV Video Music Awards. For more of the hottest trending stories, add Spin to your social feeds.
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0: féidir le drogaí áine sa dul a bheith mar tar bhealaí éagsúla, ach cuireann siad ar fada isteachairt agus tú ag tomáint. 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
1: Couldn't drug you a faragorty beard and rush tour. He's doing Tomant Rush Cup, he's thanks to the chance of Alla Contorto.
0: Malvin Twig Tomant for Yonoher Drogi is Faderless Tussa, Duchit Passionary, Agostini, Ella Eremohara Horamil. Not Tomant for Yonoher Drogi Gabrach, Onudoros Umhavaltioch der Wohide, Tour Court at RSA.ie.
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4: Hey, it's Shannon here. First up, I was at the Irish premiere for Sense and Sensibility, a modern take on Jane Austen's iconic book about sisterhood and love, and I caught up with Daisy Edgar-Jones to ask how it feels to bring this massive project to Ireland.
5: Ireland kind of feels like a second home to me. Every time I fly into Dublin, I just feel so nostalgic, and even just driving through the streets, I'm always taken back to being 21 and filming Normal People here. But it feels so special to be filming, to be bringing Sense and Sensibility to Dublin and to Ireland. I really cannot wait to share this film with everybody.
4: Sense and Sensibility hits cinemas the 25th of September, so set your alarms. If you didn't know, it was announced last week that Lady Gaga welcomed her first child with her fiancé Michael Polanski, and now the gender and name have been revealed. Yep, according to a birth certificate obtained by TMZ, they had a baby girl called Rose Bean Polanski. And Ariana Grande

0: Grande is currently recording for John M. Chu's adaptation of Oh, the Places You'll Go with Josh Gad. A Taylor Swift fan may have cracked the theory about her surprise Emmys cameo. Yeah, but part of the skit was about how the Easter eggs can be hidden in plain sight, so a Swiftie on X made an anagram out of the random words Taylor said.
1: Saccharide, Aries, from the vineyard, north or south.
0: And out of that, the user got the message, my first records re-record is out November 10th. Honest to God, just hire all of the Swifties to work in the FBI. And Miley Cyrus has opened up about her last conversation with her late godmother, Dolly Parton.
2: The time that we talked, which was the last time we would talk, it was actually me telling her about this record. There was a time in my life, I mean, we hit on it with Hannah, so much of my life was about persona. And I think a way that I could look at that as you can have a persona and still be who you are is because I had Dolly.
0: I was at the Irish premiere for Sense and Sensibility, a modern take on Jane Austen's iconic book about sisterhood and love, and I caught up with Daisy Edgar-Jones and Katrina Balfe to ask if they're team Colonel Brandon or team Edward Ferrars.
3: Oh, both.
4: Edward?
3: It depends who you are.
4: So it's so hard.
0: It is a hard choice. Sense and Sensibility hit cinemas the 25th of September, so set your alarms. Millie Bobby Brown and her hubby Jake Bon Jovi have reportedly welcomed their second child through adoption. Taking to Instagram to share a pic of them holding their new baby boy's hand, they wrote, hi little guy. And Ray, Lisa and Shaboozy are officially set to perform at this year's MTV Video Music Awards. For more of the hottest trending stories, add spin to your social feeds.
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2: Hey, it's Shannon here. First up, I was at the Irish premiere for Sense and Sensibility, a modern take on Jane Austen's iconic book about sisterhood and love. And I caught up with Daisy Edgar-Jones to ask how it feels to bring this massive project to Ireland.
3: Ireland kind of feels like a second home to me. Every time I fly into Dublin, I just feel so nostalgic. And even just driving through the streets, I'm always taken back to, yeah, being 21 and filming normal people here. But it feels so special to be filming, to be bringing Sense and Sensibility to Dublin and to Ireland. I really cannot wait to share this film with everybody.
2: Sense and Sensibility hit cinemas the 25th of September, so set your alarms. If you didn't know, it was announced last week that Lady Gaga welcomed her first child with her fiancé, Michael Polanski, and now the gender and name have been revealed. Yep, according to a birth certificate obtained by TMZ, they had a baby girl called Rose Bean Polanski. And Ariana Grande is currently recording for John M. Chu's adaptation of Oh, the Places You'll Go with Josh Gad. A Taylor Swift fan may have cracked the theory about her surprise Emmys cameo. Yep, a part of the skit was about how the Easter eggs can be hidden in plain sight, so a Swiftie on X made an anagram out of the random words Taylor said.
4: Saccharide, Aries, from the vineyard, north or south.
2: And out of that, the user got the message, my first records re-record is out November 10th. Honest to God, just hire all of the Swifties to work in the FBI. And Miley Cyrus has opened up about her last conversation with her late godmother, Dolly Parton.
5: The time that we talked, which was the last time we would talk, it was actually me telling her about this record. There was a time in my life, I mean, we hit on it with Hannah, so much of my life was about persona. And I think a way that I could look at that as you can have a persona and still be who you are is because I had Dolly.
2: I was at the Irish premiere for Sense and Sensibility, a modern take on Jane Austen's iconic book about sisterhood and love. And I caught up with Daisy Edgar-Jones and Katrina Balf to ask if they're team Colonel Brandon or team Edward Ferrars.
6: Oh, both.
7: Edward?
6: It depends who you are.
3: So, it's so hard.
2: It is a hard choice. Sense and Sensibility hit cinemas the 25th of September, so set your alarms. Millie Bobby Brown.

Brown and her hubby Jake Bon Jovi have reportedly welcomed their second child through adoption. Taking to Instagram to share a pic of them holding their new baby boy's hand, they wrote, "Hi, little guy." And Ray, Lisa, and Shaboozy are officially set to perform at this year's MTV Video Music Awards. For more of the hottest trending stories, add Spin to your social feeds. Yeah. 3, 2,

0: Hey, mate. How's all in Oz? No crack here. Just 2:30 in the morning. An early night these days. Look, I'm not partying. I just can't sleep. Tomorrow will be fun.
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0: Best thing I left behind. Imagine my tattoo against Dr. Spin. Lemay Fain, Jess Spencer, Imagine You, our homegrown Irish. I'm Clorla Tree, Urkiel, Ernock, Augusta Longkiel, Ian Tucker, and Valak, Marhampla, Belters Only, August Reggie, Lacaila, August Marty Guilfoyle, of Spin, Dubberge, LeJessica Brett. So, Tasha, I chucked, people from Ian Tuck, of Marty, August Jessica. In this year, who let you cut a harlot or fully charged let Edug's Katie around something?
1: Now, guys, I want to share something with you. Katie, I think you're going to love this as well. Did you know that today is Actors' Day? It's the day where we celebrate the actors in the world.
2: We celebrate the actors, and what about the actresses?
1: I think now they are now also known as actors.
2: Oh, no way!
1: I do. Now, look, I know some people still say actresses, but I think overall now, they're all actors.
2: Yeah, it's true, though.
1: You know?
2: They are all actors, like.
1: So, would you say you're a good actor?
2: I don't know. I suppose from looking back at my childhood, I was always front and centre, wanting to be in the plays. And, like, I remember my best performance to date was, oh, God, what was that Disney film? I know you'll help me. Oh, the spindle wheel, prick the finger. Sleeping Beauty.
1: Oh, were you Sleeping Beauty?
2: No, guess who I was? I was the witch. No, I was. Do you know the witch that comes in? And he will, and he is under a curse and he will sleep. But I'll just never forget, because it's on videotape, my mother has it, of me walking off the stage, and Ed, I killed it. Walked off the stage and I was like, basically just told her that her child is asleep and won't be waking up for how many years. And I walked off the stage and I was like,
1: wow.
2: Yeah, so yeah, I liked it in school.
1: Well, you know what you definitely have? You definitely have the confidence of the actor, anyway.
2: Do you think so?
1: Well, even now, you're like, my best performance to date.
2: Yeah, it's,
1: I killed it.
2: Isn't it? Who doesn't love to just get out of their own self, like?
1: Well, I mean, you are. You're
2: get into
1: oozing,
2: character.
1: You're oozing the confidence there, actor extraordinaire. I can't wait to see you act.
2: I just think it's fun because you get to be silly or you get to be something else. Do you get me?
1: Yeah, the memory of the lines now used to kill me. You know, when you need to memorize stuff.
2: Oh, no, done. Can't. Not a hope. Give me a sheet in front of me. I can't remember what happened yesterday. I'm telling you here now, Ed, I wouldn't, this is what would fail me as an actor.
1: You'd have to do improv, you know, where you just make it up.
2: Even that I can't. You see how I can't read off of the karaoke lyrics?
1: Yeah, no, you're terrible.
2: Terrible.
1: Maybe you could try silent acting.
2: Maybe.
1: In a silent movie. Just practice your shock face.
2: I wouldn't even know that either, because I would be pure, oh yeah. Sorry, I'm pulling the video to that. Your shocked faces.
1: I want to talk about acting for a moment. All right, obviously, we're not actors, you or me. I've had only experience like you at school. That's been it.
2: I feel like you'd be a fantastic actor.
1: Do you think? I always got... No, I was really typecast, actually, when I look back. I'm like, they were terrible. They gave me all the larger roles. And I don't mean larger in terms of, like, you know, the domineering presence. I mean larger as in physically larger roles.
2: Oh, Ed.
1: Yeah, I was Santa Claus.
2: I could see you being Santa.
1: Of course. I was Augustus Gloop.
2: No, yeah. The little guy from Cinderella.
1: No, the chubby guy from Willy Wonka.
2: Oh,
1: the chubby guy that fell into the chocolate river. They had me as him. They had me as Cinderella's ugly sister.
2: Are you serious?
1: Yes.
2: What's the name of your school and who is your teachers?
1: That was primary, lads. This is traumatising. Imagine that. Santa Claus, Augustus Gloop and an ugly sister.
2: That's not nice.
1: That's got no... What, my confidence is at rock bottom.
2: That's
1: no wonder
2: nice.
1: I have issues.
2: That's not nice.
1: I know.
2: But I want to speak to your teacher. Our principal. Okay. Actually, now when you think about it...
1: Shocking.
2: They used to pick me to be the wicked person all the time.
1: What's that mean, like? What are they saying
2: about
1: us?
2: Well, I did get... Yeah, I don't know.
1: If I could have my dream role, if I could be an actor, I genuinely would, and I've said this, I made no secret, I'd love to be in a horror movie.
2: Oh my God, Ed, don't. I would love it.
1: Would you?
2: Yeah, I'd love it.
1: What would you be?
2: I'd love to be the girl that's trying to get away from the killer, because why do they always run up the stairs when the front door is right beside the stairs?
1: That's so funny, because I would love to be the psycho killer.
2: Stop.
1: I would love it.
2: Show me your best killer. Let's act this out.
1: What do you want me to do, like?
2: Right, no. Let's act this out, right?
1: Okay.
2: Let's be actors.
1: Right.
2: For a minute. So I'm the girl.
1: The final girl. You're the victim.
2: Oh my God.
1: Okay.
2: And you're the killer. Pick your character. Be
1: ring,
2: your
1: ring.
2: Character.
1: Ring,
2: oh,
1: ring.
2: You're ringing me. Hello?
3: Hey, Katie.
2: Who's this?
3: None of your business.
2: Well, that's rude.
3: What's your favorite scary movie?
2: I suppose it'd have to be Scream.
3: Is that the one where the girl in the little crop top runs around the garden and she gets slashed like a fish?
1: Oh my god, this is terrible. No, because I'm thinking...
2: Can't you stay in character?
1: Yeah, but, my mind goes to dirty places, honestly.
2: It's okay, we keep it clean. Down. Keep it clean. Relax now.
1: Okay.
2: Yeah, I seen that one. Oh, 1 minute. My popcorn is popping.
3: I think I've seen this movie.
2: Yeah, it's like Scream or something.
1: Katie, you're just acting out Scream. We need a new scene. Oh, scrap that. We need a new scene. Okay. She doesn't stab in the kitchen.
2: You started out with hello.
1: Yeah, so I know, but I said, what's your favorite scary movie? You said Scream. And then you're acting out Scream. Like, it's like Inception is playing my brain.
2: Wait. Wait.
1: Different setting. We're somewhere else.
2: Different setting. So lead with something else. Why are you on the phone? Knock at the door or something.
1: Knock at the door. Okay. You want to play that game? Let's go.
2: Who is it?
1: It's the delivery driver.
2: But I didn't order food.
1: It's free. You've been our most loyalist customer.
2: Ew.
1: You've had 5 takeaways this week.
2: My mom said I should never take food from strangers.
1: I'm not a stranger. My name is Hank.
2: 2 seconds. I'm going to check the Ring doorbell. You don't look like a delivery driver.
1: Yes, I can.
2: Keep going.
1: Just open the door. God damn it.
2: You're scaring me.
1: Okay,
2: you're
1: I'm going
2: scaring
1: to
2: me.
1: I'm coming in now. No, I'm walking. I burst through the door.
2: You burst through the door. Ah!
1: Katie, I think you need to practice your scream. All right, I'm coming at you now.
2: Okay, I'm going to go back from the mic so I don't break
1: I've opened
2: ears.
1: Up the pizza box.
2: It's my mother's head.
3: You want a slice?
2: Ah!
3: I want a slice of you.
2: Ah! Ah! Oh, my God. I'm at the phone. I'm grabbing at the phone. Oh, I'm reaching for the phone. Oh, my God.
1: And blood splatters on the screen. Or is it ketchup?
2: Help
1: is it tomato
2: me.
1: Sauce? Wow. End of scene.
2: That's me on the floor, by the way. I fell on the floor. I'm dead.
1: It was method acting. Do you know what? I think that scene was better than the first one. Okay. I could see that happening in a movie.
2: But I like being someone else, as in, like, I was taking off that girl. I'm breathless and all that, can't.
1: She was very difficult as a victim. I was like, come on.
2: Oh, no, it was so annoying.
1: Yeah, but she was, like, as your character was very, she wasn't that gullible. She was very safe. She was looking at the doorbell. She
2: oh,
1: was
2: see?
1: Like,
2: and when I was playing your one from Scream, it was easier to be that, oh, my God. I'll never get it. Like, I always used to look at the horror films and I'm like, the door was to the left. You ran up the stairs. You're looking to be killed.
1: Who were you ringing in that scene, by the way? You were grabbing your phone. Were you ordering more food?
2: My man. But then I cleaned her aid was in the pizza box.
3: Let's go. Now let's go. Awesome. Miss Ed and Valerie this week. Catch

0: turn up, get lit, find shit, you know I like it. 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
1: I like it, I like it, I like it, I like it, I like it, I like it, I like it, I like it, I like it, I like it.
0: Take me back to the time when we party all night. 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

0: 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I kind fween Tato.
1: Hey, come here. Are you a fan of Tato's?
2: Yes.
1: Like actual Tato's now.
2: Love Tato's.
1: The brand Tato.
2: Love the brand Tato.
1: What's your favorite flavor of them?
2: Prawn cocktail, which is so strange. Don't go at me. What? I know my own's the same. He's like, you'll eat prawn cocktail Tato's and you'll eat prawn crackers from the Chinese, but you've never touched fish.
1: That's bizarre.
2: Is it?
1: Well, I mean, to be fair, prawn cocktail crisps don't actually taste anything like prawns.
2: Thank you for saying that.
1: Like nowhere even close.
2: Okay, good.
1: Anywho, the reason I'm asking you this is because Tato have revealed that they are putting 12 of Ireland's most popular surnames on its packs. Bit like Coca-Cola done before with the bottles and things like that. So Tato are, you know, celebrating the Irishness. And they are putting some Irish names on their packs.
2: That's actually quite cool.
1: Now, before we begin, let's just discuss our surnames. So I'm Roche, R-O-C-H-E.
2: Hello, Roche, R-O-C-H-E. How are you?
1: I'm fantastic. And you are Sheehan.
2: S-H-E-E-H-A-N.
1: Out of the two, do you think any of our names are on these bags?
2: Sheehan's common enough, is it?
1: I would say it's definitely like more Irish than mine. I think Roche could be French, but I could be wrong. Okay, so do you want to hear if your name is there?
2: Yes.
1: And let's hear the names that are there. These are official, guys. Tato have revealed these. The names featured on the bags are Byrne.
2: Okay, B-Y-R-N-E.
1: Yes. Doyle.
2: Kelly?
1: Yeah.
2: Okay.
1: O'Sullivan.
2: True.
1: McCarthy.
2: Ha!
1: Murphy.
2: Yeah, seen that coming.
1: O'Brien.
2: Seen that coming.
1: Ryan.
2: Okay.
1: O'Connor.
2: Okay.
1: O'Neill.
2: Yeah, these are very predictable.
1: O'Reilly.
2: Okay.
1: And the last one is
2: Never.
1: Walsh.
2: Oh, I thought you were going to say my name.
1: No.
2: So we're not on it?
1: No.
2: Are you serious?
1: I'm serious. Those are the
2: McCarthy's
1: names.
2: There though.
1: Yeah, McCarthy's there.
2: I'll take that.
1: You'll have to. I'll have to take O'Connor.
2: Yeah. Region. For us, like.
1: Yeah, it is a shame. I mean, I was never expecting Roche to be there, in all fairness. I wasn't. But Sheehan, I would have thought. No, Roche isn't that popular at all in Ireland, is it?
2: No, it's not.
1: I don't think it is. I don't know. And anyway, they're the names. So if you are any of those names, don't you know? Well, no, you'll be picking up a pack with your surname on it.
2: Are you that type?
1: Yeah.
2: Yeah, me too.
1: Yeah.
2: When the bottles of Coke came out, I used to be like, oh, there's my name.
1: Yeah, or I pick it up and I'm like, oh no, I know someone called that name. Can't stand them.
2: Yeah, you put it back down.
1: Yeah, I would have.
2: Who was the name you couldn't stand?
1: No comment.

0: 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Agus big Florence Road ag Seanan McGooplin an maid so fondlin le Spin.
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3: I got awoken to the cruise kind of scene only about a year ago when I did a panto in Limerick. 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

0: brought to you on Set Earth Spin, much in you, your homegrown Irish, agus sinne, Florence Road, storm warnings, Aaron Ian Tuck, Nakwil. Talisa Murray, Aaron Bellock, agus Toshi Gahilan Tuck, Ekana Asquelga, Ak, Anish, Ekata Harlila, Ed, agus Katie, Stig the Valerie, fully charged, they're on Chakton.
1: Okay, so this is a first for the show. For the first time ever, we have actual fortune cookies in studio with us.
2: I love it. I am such a big fan of this, by the way. This has made my morning.
1: Okay, so I'm going to go first and open up my fortune cookie. We're going to see what it says and maybe let's discuss it and see if we think it's going to happen or not.
2: Okay, go. I'm excited.
1: Okay, let's go.
2: Crack that baby. Oh.
1: Ugh. Sorry. All right. Ooh.
2: Eat it.
1: Oh no.
2: What?
1: I don't think this is good.
2: What's this say?
1: It says it's better to be alone sometimes.
2: What?
1: What does that mean?
2: I don't like that, Ed. What? Okay, wait. Let's not go negative. Let's not go negative, okay? Don't think the worst, okay? Maybe.
1: This is terrible.
2: It's better to be alone sometimes. Let me spin this.
1: Let's spin this. Listeners, how do you make this positive?
2: Okay, so we do know that sometimes it's overwhelming, right? We are radio presenters and we do a lot of talking, a lot of mind work. Maybe it is sometimes important to have some alone time. You know, take a walk in the garden, like just relax, buy an ice cream, be in your own thoughts. It's healthy. It's normal. I did not expect you. Now I'm scared of mine.
1: Oh, lads, I don't know. Is that positive? It's better to be alone sometimes. Let me think about it.
2: Are you around a lot of people at the moment? Are you... Me?
1: You? Maybe it's their way of saying Casey needs to leave. No. It's better to be alone sometimes. Okay, thanks for that. Like, what the... Hello?
2: I'm not going to lie. I thought they'd be a little bit longer.
1: They're always short though, aren't they? They're not your horoscope. The fortune cookies are only just brief.
2: Damn, maybe we should have just read today's horoscope.
1: Mine, I don't know if it's anything like that. I'd say mine isn't too good.
2: Are you intrigued for me?
1: It's better to be alone sometimes. I'm focused on this. I'm really can't get this out of my head.
2: Okay, you need to be alone sometimes.
1: Maybe that's just, yeah, maybe you're right. Maybe it means like you need to slow down sometimes and maybe just breathe.
2: And maybe it's kind of a future thing just to remind you that sometimes you're going to need some alone time.
1: Okay, that's fine. Let's go with that.
2: Okay.
1: Read a book.
2: Are we ready for mine?
1: Yeah.
2: Yeah. Okay, ready? Oh, it is crummy. Guess what mine is?
1: Oh, man, it's obviously positive.
2: It's one of my favourite scenes.
1: What?
2: It's one of my favourite scenes. This is crazy. Everything happens for a reason. I love that now. I love that now. Like, that is me. Everything happens for a reason. I'm a true believer. That's what's for you won't pass you.
1: Yeah.
2: I'm a believer of that. Everything happens for a reason.
1: Aww,
2: now, that was me
1: lovely.
2: Being positive. But if you wanted to be negative,
1: don't,
2: Nancy, in the corner...
1: Don't be negative.
2: What's going to happen? And why is it happening for a reason?
1: Stop, Katie. No, that's a positive one.
2: Everything happens for a reason. I like that.
1: Oh, I'm very jealous. I think maybe I handed you the wrong cookie.
2: Don't go there. It's what... Don't you dare.
1: Actually, I think that one was mine.
2: Actually, maybe it was, because, like, to be fair, I've got kids and stuff, so maybe I need some alone time. Do you want to switch cookies?
1: Yeah, I definitely do. Oh, guys, well, there you go. That's a very positive case, honestly.
2: It is. Everything happens for a reason.
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16: Imagine my Dr. Gage Dr. Spin. Let me find Jess Spencer. I'll get their hula too. Spin's cash machine has got €200,000 in there right now, which is a massive amount of money. Like, actually, I think I would faint if I got the call from Barry on Friday and I told him that there was €200,000 in the cash machine and he said I was right and then all that money going into my bank account. Oh my goodness, I don't think I'd actually be able to cope.

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0: staat te spin agus much in my sé homegrown Irish le mai féin Jeff Spencer much in you agus tá EVB ag chucked agur dú sa rán chucked in vi ed agus Katie is chig the Valerie ag kind of fwin dull air bod or laying to Sierra.
1: We're talking about cruises today because, you know, the Disney cruise was spotted in Cove, County Cork, which got a lot of people talking. And now we're talking about cruises. Yay or nay? Are we for them? Would we want to go on one?
2: I would love to.
1: Okay, tell me why you would love to.
2: I don't know. I just feel like, one, I'd want to go on a real hot one where, you know, you can lay out and go swimming. There is loads of entertainment. I love the water. I love being on boats. It doesn't frighten me because I know some people have fears around it. And I just think it's one of those top things that I'd like to at least experience once. Okay. Would you?
1: It's not up there for me, no.
2: Really?
1: No, it's not.
2: Do tell.
1: I don't think it's for me.
2: Why so?
1: Because I don't want to come across as a bit negative this morning. It is Monday. It's just not for me. I know it's not for me. There's a couple of reasons.
2: Do tell.
1: Okay, well, first of all, Titanic. We've seen Titanic.
2: Yes.
1: We saw how that ended up.
2: Does that fear you?
1: Yeah.
2: Sure you have that fear when you get on a plane?
1: I don't, actually. I don't. Truthfully, I don't. But it's not just the fear. It's all the other things that come with it. It's the idea of being in a vicinity, in an area, and not being able to get away from all these people, right? Like, you're kind of, once you get on the cruise, you're stuck on the cruise with these people.
2: Except for the day excursions.
1: But then you got to race back. It's up to you to make it back in time. Like, I have anxiety.
2: Me and you would definitely be the one still at a tiki bar on a beach in the mirror.
1: You see,
2: back.
1: I wouldn't. I'd be leaving on vacation. We need to leave. We have 2 hours. You'd be like, it's leaving in 2 hours, Ed. We're fine. I'm like, no. You don't understand. We need to go now. If we don't get to go, Katie, we're stuck here. We're stuck here. We have no accommodation. We have no. You know what I mean?
2: I'm like, it's grand. We'll sleep on the beach.
1: Yeah, you see, I wouldn't. I'd be like, no. And I'd be there early. I'd be back on the boat early.
2: No, I do get where you're coming from. But from what I've heard from people that have went on cruises, that it is very much so, like, you know, there's so much space. There's so much space that you don't feel like you are. Now, I do love... Now you're turning me off the cruise because I...
1: No, I've never been on one. I don't know.
2: I do love my own space and time to, you know, when I'm on holiday. But I don't know. I heard that there's plenty of space to do that, to do your getaway, to...
1: What's the food like? You know, is it all buffet?
2: Oh no, I doubt that. Like in a cruise ship that size, I guarantee you there's loads of different restaurants.
1: Do you need to actually be actual restaurants
2: choices,
1: where you sit down and somebody comes over, takes your order at the table?
2: Yes.
1: Do you? I don't know.
2: Here I am. I've never been on one and I'm like, yes, of course, but I suppose it's what I'm wishing.
1: I know. I sound like a snob. I know I sound like a snob. No. Les. You can all calm down. I know.
2: No, no one has said anything. You calm down.
1: No, I know. I just know that I probably come across bad. It's just not for me.
2: No, you just love your certain type of holidays.
1: I love travelling. And the idea of, like, you know, oh, we stopped off in, I'm just making this up, oh, we stopped off there in Rome and we had a few hours in Rome and then we went back on the boat. That's not enough for me. I need to explore.
2: No, I love that now.
1: Throwing me off at a location and hopping back on. I'm like, no. I want to immerse myself in that culture. I want to explore more. I don't want to be on a time limit. Don't put me on a time limit.
2: Hear me out why I would like it. Because it's a once-off experience. I feel like you'll either love it or you'll hate it. I would like to try it because I'd like that experience. I'm like you. You know I am. I like finding quirky places. And what a way to get things on a bucket list. So you go on the cruise, right? You get off, you have a couple hours to look around, you fall in love with that place, boom, put it on the bucket list. I need to go back and experience that. It's a nice way to dip in and out of so many different places and say, okay, I was here. Oh, it was beautiful. You can do a lot in a couple hours. You know you can. Get your bag, Dora the Explorer, let's go.
1: Fair. No, I hear you about dipping in and, you know, getting a taster. I appreciate that.
2: And then you'd be like, oh, guys, don't like that one. We're definitely not going to waste time on a holiday for that one.
1: Then I've heard about the rooms. I don't know if this is true, but I've heard apparently some of the rooms are like under the water.
2: I love that.
1: Below deck.
2: Yeah, I love that.
1: No.
2: When you look out the window, do you get to see the fishies like?
1: I hope not. Like,
2: also, I need to research this.
1: The idea of being out in the middle of the ocean at nighttime. Imagine
2: you'd
1: that.
2: Be fine.
1: Oh my God, I actually, like, the more I think about it, the more like, it's definitely not for me. And don't get me wrong, when I go on a holiday, I love a sunset cruise.
2: Like, yeah, which is mad, you told me.
1: I love boats.
2: It.
1: I love going on boats, like, I love it. But the idea of just being locked on a ship with strangers and... Have you seen the Pooh Cruise documentary?
2: Yeah.
1: Yeah, you know, that's just exactly...
2: Like, but that's once in a, like, it's like... I don't want to be talking about, you know, yeah. But I think it's just, they're, like, everything in life has bad experiences. So that's one of them.
1: Well, lads, share yours with us. Cruises, have you been on them? What are they like? Maybe you can talk me around. Maybe, like, somebody's there, Ed, all the things you're worried about. We've been on it. It's amazing.
2: Yeah, like, can he sit down and have a served meal? And can he get away if he wants to get away? I feel like you could. Do you know, I really do.
1: I feel like everyone's fighting for sun loungers. This is how I imagine it. I genuinely imagine it. Chaos is what I imagine. I imagine, like, thousands of people all fighting for sun loungers. I imagine thousands of people with trays queuing for their dinner, fighting over, oh, they took the last slice of margarita pizza. Do you know what I mean? I imagine small, cramped, tiny rooms underwater. Whew. I imagine iceberg right ahead. Like, that's what I imagine.
2: Iceberg right ahead. No, listen, I actually want to know as well is if the underground rooms, do they have windows and can you see the fishies? I'd be up for a bit of that.
1: Oh my God, you'd be seeing like Jack and Rose. I'd be like, no.
2: Yeah, actually, no, I'd need a window.
1: There's her necklace. Like, that's what I'd be thinking. I'd be like, I wouldn't go, I swear. We want to know, what do you think? Cruise, yay or nay?
3: Yeah. Definitely do it. It's a do. You have so many bars on board. Try to think of it as a floating resort. You have 15 floors. Each floor has something else to offer. You have a Lido deck, pools, a racetrack. If you want to go run golf, I don't know, so many formal nights. You get to dress up, you know, captain's night. It is amazing.
2: Oh.
3: So, yes, definitely do.
2: Oh, I'm sold.
1: Yeah, you like the sound of that?
2: This is it, you see, like, because, like, there's only so much you can do in the day at picture, so there's so much, you know, and then you're stopping as well to get a taste of all these different places. And I know we have to run back, and I know that would give us anxiety, but
1: I couldn't do it.
2: But picture the list you could make getting off that cruise ship, being like, okay, I really love these places, they're going on our list to go visit properly.
1: I don't know though. I hear you. I just don't know. Because, like, let's just say you're saying, oh, you stop off in, I don't know, Athens, probably a bad example. You stop
2: Jamaica.
1: Off there, right? Whatever. But you have a day in Jamaica, right? Let's just say you have a day in Jamaica. Yeah. Do you really think then, for after spending a few hours there, do you think I'm going to come all the way back home to Ireland and say, oh, I must spend more money to go back to Jamaica, the place that I was in for a few hours? I don't know if I could do that, because I'd be like, I was there, I had the opportunity, and I only spent a few hours there. Like,
2: or
1: going to visit all those
2: okay,
1: countries
2: or
1: again.
2: You could waste money though and be like, okay, I'm going to book Jamaica, I'm going to go and see it, and then you book Jamaica for a full week and you go and you're underwhelmed and you're like, oh no, that wasn't great. So you just wasted all that money on 7 days being stuck there. Whereas you can now make a list off of getting a taste of somewhere that you'd be like, oh, definitely, we're up for that.
1: Okay. No, look, I hear you. You actually make great, valid arguments. I'm not even disagreeing with you. I'm more listening and I'm taking it all in. You know?
2: Okay.
1: I'm observing everything.
4: Ed, I'm the exact same as you. So the thought of, you know, having a balcony and being out on the balcony at night and just seeing blackness everywhere around me, I just, oh my God, I can't. I'm actually getting anxiety even listening to you. And it's something we talk about quite regularly. Plus, I hate the idea of having to rush back to the boat. I think, you know, sometimes, you know, when you go to a place when you're away and you go exploring and you go, oh my God, this is so lovely. And, you know, if you have your own car, if you're getting a taxi and you're not under any pressure, or, oh my God, I hate the idea of, like, rushing. I just, no. No, I'm with you all the way on this edge.
2: Yeah, like, I agree. Like, you know, when I go out on my experiences or holidays, I rent a car. I want to see everything that it has to give. But isn't that the point of the cruise, that it's just one of those experiences?
1: Do cruises do this? Because this could be a great compromise, but I doubt they do, because you'd never reach anywhere if they did this. You know, when they're stopping off at a port and they're stopping off somewhere, do the crews stay at that base overnight so that then, for example, you could land
2: there
1: in
2: is
1: this,
2: I think I'm
1: city,
2: sure there is,
1: and you could go off and explore for the day, and then even at night you're not in any panic to be back by 7 o'clock. Do you know what I mean?
2: I feel like I've heard of this.
1: I think I'd be more for that, but then if that was the case, does the cruise ever go anywhere? Because they're like, well, why are we stopped here now overnight when we could be travelling?
2: I do think that there is. I don't know why I think this.
1: I'm not sure. We've got a few more, lads. Cruises, yeah or nay?
5: Hey guys, happy Monday. I was on a cruise for my honeymoon with my husband and we absolutely loved it. We went with, oh my God, I can't think, it's a big cruise company anyway. Anyway, it was brilliant. We sailed out of Venice and we did like Greece and Dubrovnik and a few places. It was really, really nice. Loads of food on the ship, loads of entertainment. Yeah, just amazing.
1: Right, there you go. Interesting. Guys, there's so many people that have been on cruises. You know, a lot of positive like messages have come in. Best holidays ever. You've more than enough time in all the places. Waking up somewhere new every morning. The entertainment's amazing. It's endless.
2: Yeah, but like I feel like that now, like the other listener, you could have a fear. I know my mother would never go on a cruise. Massive fear of water. Never. You'd never get her on it. You'd never get her on a boat. So there is people that it wouldn't be for.
1: Yeah, and I don't know if mine is even fear. Do you know that kind of way? I'm a bit of a mess today. I don't know, like, because I don't have a fear of boats, because I love, like, one of my things going on holidays is we need to get a sunset cruise, we need to go on a boat. Like, I love it, even though I can't swim. I've done jet skiing, I can't swim, and I shouldn't be advocating for this, should I really? Here I am telling you all the things I've done on the water when I can't swim.
2: You've done jet skiing?
1: I've done kayaking. I can't swim. Like, you should have seen me in the kayak. I could have represented Ireland at the Olympics, because I was like,
2: I made
1: sure that I never fell in, because I was like, going. Now, everybody else was worried. They were like, you're going to fall in!
2: Because if you think about it on a cruise, they're not expecting you to get in swimming. Do you know what I mean?
1: I know. Maybe Titanic has absolutely destroyed me. Maybe I should never have watched it. Maybe that's secretly what's happening here.
2: I feel the great thing is in 2026, you have so much now, like, you know, they had to do all that old-fashioned help. Iceberg.
1: I know.
2: Whereas these days, like, I don't know. Making this up as I go.
1: Alright lads, look, anyway, if you are going on one, I hope I haven't turned you off, but I'm sure you're going to have a fabulous time. Casey, I really hope you get to achieve your dreams. You did start off this by saying it's a dream of yours to go on a cruise.
2: It is on the bucket list. That and the Maldives are currently my top two.
1: Alright,
2: yeah, top two.
6: Let's go. Now let's go. Miss Ed and Valerie this week.
7: Catch up now. You've got

0: Anita and the Bear, I Don't Care, or Spin Mustn't You. Agus there, who will it you on Newark tomorrow? I'm off between The Voice, agus Tom Jones.
1: Guess what? Sir Tom Jones, after 13 years on The Voice UK, is no longer a judge.
2: I saw this, yeah.
1: I'm actually devastated. Like, I don't know if you know, I am Tom Jones' major fan.
2: You are not.
1: No, I swear to you. No, it's true, The Voice UK. So what? I've loved watching Tom Jones as a judge on The Voice UK. Hear me out. So I just think he is the most softest creator in the world. He cares so much about his people that he brings on his team, the contestants that go on the stage on The Voice UK. I love Tom Jones. I get why women threw knickers at him for years.
2: No way.
1: I love him.
2: Would you take yours off and throw it at him?
1: Jesus, maybe I would.
2: Wow.
1: They were clean. No, you get what I'm saying. Like, if I was going to his concert. Ed, stop it.
2: I did nothing. You're talking.
1: No, you get what I'm saying. If I was at concert all day long, like, you wouldn't be throwing them type of knickers at him. Anyway, moving on, right? Tom is incredible. I'm raging he's gone. But he's 86.
2: Is he? Jeez, he looks fine and fresh, lads. I hope I look that good at 86.
1: I love him. I love his voice. I'm just obsessed.
2: Oh my god. He's 86, Katie.
1: 86.
2: And you're obsessed. Are you?
1: I'm obsessed. Jeez. Anyway, he's 86, but he's had a good old life.
2: I've so many jokes, I can't.
1: Zip it.
2: Inappropriate, I can't say anything.
1: 86.
2: 86.
1: What an age. What do you think you'd be doing at 86?
2: What would I be doing at 86? I don't know. I don't like to think about it too much, because when I think about it, I get a little bit sad.
1: I hope at 86 I am fit and healthy and still trying to sing, still can sing, but still giving it all I got.
2: I'll be honest. I think at 86, if I could choose, I would like to be able to have, you know, my mobility and my mind and all these sorts of wonderful things. But what I really would love is, I'd love to be living in Gran Canaria.
1: Nice.
2: Yeah, that's where I'd love to be. And I'd love to be, there's an area there, guys, called the Yumbo Center. Anyone who's been will know. And I'd love to be just down there having a few drinks, strolling back to my villa in the sunshine. You know what I mean? Me and my other half, maybe walking our dog and just chilling in the sun.
1: I love it. I would love to be traveling. At that age, I'd love to be traveling and enjoying my life and just.
2: No, I want to live there. By the way.
1: Oh, you want to live?
2: Oh, live. I'm not there on a holiday. No. At 86, I want to be... That's my residence. That's my home now.
1: Okay. I like it. No, I want to travel to different places.
2: At 86?
1: Yeah.
2: You cannot do that now when you're younger and you can.
1: Did you miss the memo that at 86, I'm going to be fit and healthy? So I'm going to be traveling. I'll travel now too. We'll travel all the time.
2: Fair enough. But look, best of luck anyway. You might come over and visit me in Gran Canaria.
1: Oh, I will. I'll be passing through.
2: Good.
1: And we can go for a walk with our walking sticks.
2: I saw it. Sounds good.
1: But you know, realistically, at 86, I want to be still here on the mic.
2: Yeah, good luck with that. We're already shoving on. All I will say is this. I mean, look, I firmly believe, right? Age is only but a number.
1: I am agreeing.
2: And it really is your state of mind. Like, I think, you know, people in their 80s now are younger than they've ever been.
1: 1,000,000%.
2: Like, when I look back years ago at people who were even in their 70s, their 60s, or whatever, even 50s, you know, there was a time where you think that's so old, but actually, it's about how fresh you are and your mindset.
1: I agree. I really do.
2: And even now, as a man of a certain age, I still feel 18.
1: Hello.
2: Like maybe 19.
1: I still behave that I'm 18.
2: You know what I mean?
1: 19.
2: And maybe that'll never change, and I hope it doesn't.
1: Aww. Yeah, I agree. I think age is just a number. Live your life.

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1: Hungry.

0: an long stretcher spin agus cad ceapan tú ar tattoos mar se é cad a hair le Ed agus Katie is tic de Valerie are fully charged.
1: One of us here, lads, is absolutely delighted showing their hand up and everything. What have you got on that finger that you would like to show off?
2: I got a nice tattoo. Yes, I did.
1: People get the wrong idea, and I was like, what do you want to show off on that finger?
2: Oh, Jesus. No, there ain't no ring on that. I got my tattoos topped up and you're actually quite impressed.
1: Yeah, you should explain. So you had a tattoo already on that finger.
2: I did, and it was not a great tattoo. This is why you should always choose a good tattoo artist, lads. I swear to God, this was, you've seen it. You can tell people it was horrific. Like, it was like blobs on my finger.
1: It was supposed to be a lotus flower?
2: A lotus flower. So lotus flowers is for new beginnings.
1: Okay, so you got that on your finger where?
2: I got that on my, what finger do you call that?
1: I would call that like my wedding finger, ring finger.
2: Yes. Yeah, yeah. So I got it done good couple of years back, and it was just horrific, and I was looking at it all the time. It's on your hand, like, so you can see it all the time. So I went to my tattoo artist, who I always go to, who would probably kill me because I went elsewhere. But anyway, that's a whole different story.
1: Okay, so you got the original tattoo elsewhere.
2: Yes.
1: Somewhere you don't usually get it.
2: Oh, yeah. Okay, yeah, yeah. Don't usually get it, and that's why. So I got it, a new lotus flower done over it, and he did an unreal job, if I do say so myself.
1: To be fair, he did, because I often wonder, I swear to God, I wonder specifically about, you know, like Casey Price, Jordan.
2: Yes.
1: Because she's often gone like tattoo cover-ups and stuff, and I do wonder, I'm like, are they as good in person as they are, you know, when you see them? Or because she's had like X's names on her and she's got them covered up with various things, and I always do wonder about the cover-ups, like, can they successfully do it?
2: Oh, they can.
1: They can.
2: Like, this same guy did my shoulder. I did a cover-up on my shoulder, and it is incredible. You wouldn't even notice. It's like, I always say it, be sure of what you're getting and the tattoo artist you're going to, because it does matter. You know, I've quite a few tattoos. Have you actually any tattoos?
1: No, I've none, and this is why I genuinely couldn't get one, because I am so indecisive. I couldn't make my mind up. Like, honestly, I would say if I got a tattoo, let's just say I got a tattoo today, I know that by like next week I'd say, oh, I should have got the other thing, or why did I get this at all? Or I'd see something in it that I'd be like, oh, you made a little mistake.
2: Oh, no way.
1: I'd say so. I'd say I'd be brutal. Like,
2: a little bit of a perfectionist in you.
1: It would want to be like perfect.
2: Oh, God. Yeah, that's dodge. But I, like, do you ever see the shows where they put tattoos on each other? Imagine if I did that for you. Imagine.
1: That's terrible.
2: Did you see the show?
1: Yeah, Charlotte Crosby, isn't it?
2: Yes, yes.
1: Yeah.
2: So they blindfold them, they pick a tattoo for each other, and they do it. We should do that.
1: Oh,
2: would that be your worst nightmare?
1: Worst nightmare. I would never go on that show, especially the tattoos that they get. Do you see what they get?
2: It's horrific.
1: Oh my God, I saw one time where they made, the friend got your man's arse, like a tattoo on his arse.
2: I've seen it all.
1: But it looked like it was done by like a fork, you know, like a hot iron fork. So
2: yes.
1: It looked like a big burn on his butt.
2: Chickens. I've seen chickens being like tattooed onto people. Actually, I'm intrigued. Have any of you this morning listening in, have you any tattoos that you regret?
1: Yeah.
2: Any regretful ones?
1: So what would you give me tattoo-wise?
2: Oh, do you know what? I actually look at you and I think that you would be so suited to tattoos. Now, this would be a bit extreme and it would take a couple of days to do your first tattoo. But I think you would look unreal with a sleeve.
1: A sleeve?
2: A sleeve. Now, from here, your elbow down to your wrist. I feel like, Ed, it would suit you so much. I don't know why. I just look at you and I'm like, I just feel like you have that look that you could rock an elbow to wrist sleeve.
1: I wouldn't have dreamt that in a million years.
2: I knew you wouldn't. I really would.
1: A sleeve, lads. Me,
2: yeah.
1: With a sleeve. I'd never be as cool.
2: Yes, you would.
1: I'd never pull that off.
2: I think you would look so edgy with it.
1: I don't have the arms. I need to be working out in
2: the
1: gym.
2: What are you on about? You
1: if
2: don't need
1: guns,
2: an arm. Do you want to see my chicken wings? And I have tattoos. Yeah, as I shake my underarm skin.
1: Look, I'll take it. I mean, if you think I'd look good as sleeve, I'll take that. I'll take it.
2: What would you tattoo me?
1: You have a lot of tattoos.
2: Yes, so it'd be hard for you.
1: Where's their free space, first of all?
2: Oh, yeah, my whole...
1: Your whole...
2: No, my whole leg! Let me finish this sentence!
1: Okay, on your whole.
2: My arse cheeks are free, actually.
1: Okay, so I actually was thinking something that is circular, which would be perfect. I was thinking the globe, right?
2: The what?
1: Like the world.
2: Right.
1: The globe, like, you know, like the world.
2: Okay.
1: But what I would do is I would probably have where Ibiza or Ibiza, Ibiza, Ibiza is, I'd probably put like a little love heart on that. So I would have the globe and then a love heart where...
2: Stop it.
1: Yes, yeah, because I know you love it there so much.
2: Oh, wow. Oh, wow. Where would you put it though?
1: On your hole.
2: Would you?
3: Let's go.
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3: 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Let me find Jess Spencer. I'll get their hula too. 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Like, actually, I think I would faint if I got the call from Barry on Friday and I told him that there was €200,000 in the cash machine and he said I was right, and then all that money going into my bank account. Oh my goodness, I don't think I'd actually be able to cope. But hey, it could be your bank account that the money is going to. 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

0: 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Agus Mudgeon Mai. It's Misha Jess Spencer on Share Homegrown Irish. Agus Fi Edux Katie a kind Fwin Kulla Irit on Shockton. Shai Kala Harla.
1: Ed.
2: Katie.
1: What do you wear to bed?
3: I don't know why. Huh? Don't hear me out. So a survey, I came across a survey. I love it, I'll survey, you know.
2: Go on.
3: So I came across a survey, 2026 sleep survey, that has some fabulous little stats for you. Did you know 44% of people sleep in pajamas? 19% of people sleep in their underwear. 18% of people sleep completely naked. And here's my favourite part, right? Would you believe if I told you it's the over 65s that are the most enthusiastic naked sleepers?
2: Wow.
3: I know. And also 35 to 44 year olds are the earliest risers, waking on average at 6:30 a.m. in the morning.
2: Now,
3: sure we can appease to that. Anyway, but besides my lovely stats, it got me thinking, what does Mr. Ed Roach wear in bed?
2: What do you think I wear to bed? Let me ask you that.
3: Jocks. Just jocks.
2: You think just my undies?
3: Yeah.
2: Hmm.
3: And then you've described your undies to the Southwest, so I'm after really giving him a visual.
2: Well, I'll explain how I wash my bits. you know way too much about me.
3: You brought that now, to be fair.
2: Okay, so you think I just wear undies. Before I reveal the answer, because I know everybody's waiting on the edge of their seat for the results of this, I just would like to say on record, I don't understand how people can sleep in pyjamas.
3: I slightly agree, yeah.
2: I don't understand. The idea of even just like a collar or anything, every time you twist and you turn, does it not just sort of have choke and sort of grab bits and you'll be pulling at things, even, you know, even the pants?
3: I agree. I do agree. Also, I'm very intrigued to know, do you wear socks or not in bed?
2: No.
3: Okay, good.
2: Hard no.
3: Yeah, 100%. Do you know there's like some sort of service that's done that saying that if you do wear socks in bed, I don't want to get this wrong now, so I want to make sure I'm right.
2: You're a psychopath?
3: Yeah, did you hear that?
2: No, I was just making that up.
3: Yeah, I swear.
2: Huh?
3: Yeah.
2: Oh my God, I need to have a few words with a few people that I know.
3: Me too.
2: That is scary.
3: Me too.
2: That is scary. No, I tell you, look, I know you're all dying to know how Ed Roach sleeps, so hold on to your knickers. Katie Sheehan, you were bang on. I just sleep in my undies.
3: And the crazy thing is, I feel like I have a different vibe for different places.
2: Explain.
3: Okay, so I'm like you, right? Very to the sensory. Like, I'm like, I have to be comfortable. So if I was wearing something, if I was wearing shorts and a top, they'd have to be a kind of a tighter fit shorts, tighter fit top. That's if I'm wearing pajamas, right? See, this is so much worse for me every time than it is for you. You're just like, jocks. Yep, that's it.
2: Oh, my.
3: So then if I'm... No, I'm actually not telling you this. No, because my brain goes, no, like the whole of the set was...
2: Excuse me. No. How dare you ask me? And now you won't tell
3: but
2: me.
3: But this was my thing. Why am I telling you? I brought this to you.
2: That's scandalous. I'm disgusted.
3: So I do wear some tight fit pajamas. But if my kids are listening, if the kids are away, I'd wear a little less.
2: I did not think this is where it was going.
3: No, but you know, like for the comfort, like you.
2: Oh God, block your ears. Oh my God.
3: No, you always take it there. Now I'm getting warm. I'm very warm.
2: Excuse me, no, you cannot throw this on me.
3: What I mean is the comfort side of things. Do you know the comfort side of things? You need to, but I'm not a socks in bed girl, no. Way. No how. No ever.
2: Okay, so let me just get this straight. Just so we're all understanding. Typically speaking, what is it that you're wearing? Because I'm all confused. I've heard everything. I actually, my brain can't register the answer. So, let's just say it's a random Wednesday night. What are you wearing to bed?
3: Shorts and a string top.
2: Okay.
3: Or knickers and a t-shirt.
2: Okay.
3: No socks.
2: But on a Saturday night, things are different.
3: No, I just... Why?
4: Let's go. Now let's go. Miss Ed and Valerie this week. Catch

0: sin le méfe in Jess Spencer agus é homegrown Irish an chlór le trí orchiol arnach agus tamid de lór ur trí anois I rá an seachtain bhí Ed agus Katie is tíg de Valerie a caint faoin colla agus sé cad a hairla ar fully charged.
1: Lots of texts in here making me feel much better, I have to say, Ed. They're the best listeners ever, aren't they?
2: They are.
1: They were like, Katie, stop, you're hilarious, it's okay. Like, I did, I got a bit embarrassed there, but look at her, look at the stats.
2: But I feel like you didn't actually tell. I mean, can we all read between the lines? So basically, for want of a better word, weekdays, conservative, weekends.
1: You see?
2: Isn't it?
1: Well, when I can, you know, it's just free and it's nice.
2: Yeah,
1: it's
2: no, there's nothing to be ashamed of because, like, we've all done it.
1: Yeah.
2: We've all, like, I do it as well. To me, though, it's not days of the week. It's more temperature.
1: Like Ed asked, he goes, so why don't you do it during the week? I goes, yeah, what if there's a child emergency? They run into the room and then they're scared because I'm like, starfish. Scared for the rest of their lives.
2: True. It's for their protection.
1: It's for their protection.
2: That makes sense now.
1: It is.
2: I get it.
1: Now do you get it?
2: I do. No, to be fair, I can't imagine anything worse than a child walking in seeing their naked mother asleep on the bed.
1: That is something that you'd be scarred for the rest of your life with. Like,
2: yeah, I know. Actually, to be fair, now that we put it like that, I think you're doing a fantastic job.
1: Thanks. Thanks, Ed.
2: Actually, mum of the year, to be honest with you. Really.
1: Thank you. I'll take that.
2: All right, lads. So the stats reveal a lot. There was something in there about the over 65s love to sleep in the nip.
1: Over 65s, a big 24% seems to be are very enthusiastic about sleeping naked.
2: Yeah, that's great. I mean, maybe it's kind of, it could be a number of things, right?
1: I think so. I think it comes back to me, it's a sensory thing. It's the, like you just said, would you wear pajamas? You're bunched up. Now, in the winter, I'll walk around the house in the dark evenings in my fluffies and my fluffy socks, but like I could never sleep in them.
2: It would want to be freezing for me to sleep in.
1: Oh yeah, freezing, but my house is roasting.
2: Is it?
1: Yeah, yeah. So no, it's never.
2: So
1: no.
2: You're walking around in nip. That's one thing I will say about, like, you know, just living in your home. I know we're going off subject, but you know what kind of, what stresses me out is, you know, that naked run. Do anyone else do the naked run? You know when
1: you forget a towel?
2: Yeah.
1: Yeah.
2: So when you gotta leave the shower and you're like, uh-oh.
1: And like, forgot to bring my towel in.
2: Do you run quickly from one room to the other? Do you just run and back? Or are you like Mission Impossible? Are you kind of like crushed down your knees? Are you crawling on the floor to grab something? Or are you running but also ducking? And you know, like, how do you do it?
1: I literally will open the bathroom door, stick my head out and say, who's upstairs? And then I'm like, lads, hello. And then they're like, we're downstairs. And I'm like, okay, whatever you do, don't come out. I have to grab a towel. And then luckily my towel press is right outside the bathroom. So I'll just stick my head out, open the door, grab a towel, close it. Whew, Mission Impossible, done.
2: Very handy.
1: Yeah, whereas you have to run.
2: Well, so when I used to live in the apartment, when I was living in Limerick, the hot press was very near the bathroom, which is very handy. But sometimes if I was drying towels, if they were drying, if I was too lazy, if they were still on the clothes horse, I'd have to go out to the living area, which would have had three huge windows. Which, so when I was going out there, like, I was crouched down, I was like a starfish, like a crab, I was in every position just to grab a towel.
1: Stop.
2: It can be tough work.
1: Stop it.
2: Apartment living, like, isn't for everyone.
1: It is the panic factor though, isn't it?
2: Yeah.
1: Like, I woke up the other morning and heading into work, obviously, and my blinds were up fully because it's been very hot, so I've been leaving the window open, and I turned on the light and I looked at the window and I was like, oh God. So I went over and then the blind got stuck and I'm like, oh, for the love of God. So I had to grab my clothes and go into the bathroom to change because there was no way I could change with the light on and the window wide open. The neighbours would have got a right eyeful.
2: And do you have neighbours that could potentially see that?
1: Yeah, because there's places across the road. Yeah. So
2: gotta be mindful. Anyway, that's the beauty, guys, of being in the comfort of your own room, whether you're in your undies, your pyjamas or in the nip. Chances are no one will see it, unless of course you are robbed in the middle of the night.
1: Imagine.
2: Then can you imagine trying to fight off somebody naked?
1: Sorry, why am I visualizing it in that of you?
2: I think I'd be like, just take it, look away. Yeah. Just take it.
1: Ed would be like, Power Ranger, let's go.
2: I also wouldn't run after them. I would not run, I would not run after them. If they were running out the house, I'd be like, oh, I'm naked, I can't run out.
1: I wouldn't follow a robber out the door anyway. I am that type of person.
2: If I was clothed, I would.
1: What would you do to him? Like, oh, I'm sorry, but if someone goes to rob me, I'm giving everything up.
2: You shouldn't say that.
1: I am, though.
2: Not on the radio. No, I'd bite you.
1: Take the kids if you want. I'm joking.
2: No, if I'm naked, you can take. But if I'm clothed, I'm running after you.
1: And what are you going to do when you catch him?
2: Catch
1: Power Ranger.
2: I'll catch my breath first.

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1: If you got this call.
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2: 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It's yours. 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

0: see, you got a voice.
1: Whatever, remove those boos.
0: What did you sing last week? I wasn't
1: in. Oh, don't even go there. It was horrific.
0: Do you remember what it was?
1: Worst week yet. So everyone, my feedback I got was, Katie, you started off so good. It was Can't Fight the Moonlight.
0: Oh, yeah.
1: And then I was fine, I was singing it, and then I started panicking. I could feel the panic. I was like, Katie, you're actually singing this on the radio. And then I started losing my mind. Then I started losing the where the words were. And then it just all went to bleep. Mm. No, really, really went to bleep.
0: Well, look, I'm here now. It's going to be worse. No, we're going to spin the wheel. Let's see what it lands on this morning. Let's go.

0: What part don't you want?
1: Any of it.
0: It's like, which part aren't you singing?
1: AIDS.
0: How does this work? Do you want to do like, you be Shakira and I be Wycliffe?
1: Hey, no. I think I should be Wycliffe.
0: No.
1: I think we should switch this up.
0: No, I want to.
1: I don't think you should. I think I should be Wycliffe.
0: I don't think so. Guys, what do we think? Do we want to hear Katie do Shakira?
1: Oh, no.
0: Or Katie do Wycliffe? All right, we want a quick fire vote.
1: Quick fire.
0: This is only going to stay open for 10 seconds.
1: Please.
0: All right, this is regarding Katie. You text.
1: Wycliffe, Katie. Quick, get in there.
0: Or Shakira.
1: Please,
0: Katie.
1: I don't want to sing Shakira.
0: Shakira.
1: If you want to hear me speak a language that doesn't exist.
0: I want to hear you just be Shakira.
1: No. I promise you, it'll be a different language. A made up language. I swear I will go into make up language.
0: Okay, lines are going to close in 5 seconds.
1: Oh, no.
0: Gotta be quick. Four.
1: No.
0: Three.
1: Oh, another one.
0: Two.
1: Okay.
0: One.
1: Go on.
0: Stop.
1: Right.
0: Okay, stop. Okay, let me just quick. I do a quick count.
1: They are firing him in.
0: You won. No, you didn't. No, you're Shakira.
1: Oh, lads, you're lousy.
0: Yep.
1: Oh, okay. Oh, wow.
0: Decided. Oh, thank God.
1: And can we just add that I guarantee I'm going to be out of time?
0: Well, no surprises there.
1: Come on.
0: All right, you ready?
1: No.
0: 3, 2, 1, play. Ladies up in here tonight. No fighting. We got the refugees up in here.

said. So be wise and keep on reading the signs of my body. Oh, I'm on tonight and the hips don't lie and I'm starting to feel alright. All the attraction, the tension.

0: woman go mad. So be wise and keep on reading the signs of my body. I'm on tonight and you know my hips don't lie. I'm starting to feel you, boy. Come on, let's go. Real slow. 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Esca perfecto. Babe, I'm on tonight. My hips don't lie. I'm starting to feel right. All the attraction. Attention.
1: Oh my God.
0: Baby, don't you see it's perfection?
1: Have you ever heard this song before?
0: Oh boy, I can see your body moving. Half an animal, man. I don't know really what I'm doing, but you seem to have a plan. My will's self-resistant. I've come to fail now. See, I'm doing what I can, but I can't.

0: It's the Colombians and the Haitians ain't guilty. 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Get the geese and the run the boat.
1: I'm on tonight and my hips don't lie and I'm starting to feel you, boy. Come on now, let's go. Real slow. 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Oh, you know I'm on tonight and my hips don't lie and I'm starting to feel you right. The attraction, the tension. Baby, it's like perfection.
0: It's far from perfection.
1: No fighting.
0: No fighting. No fighting.
1: No fighting.
0: No, okay.
1: Okay, can I just say, oh, thank you to everyone on the WhatsApp. Why? Why did I think that Wycliffe had a lesser job on that song? I am so grateful that I got to sing Shakira. And I've nailed something. On the head, nailed it. I'm trying to sing. I'm not a singer, Ed. But...
0: What?
1: Yeah, I'm not a singer.
0: What?
1: But
0: you're not a singer?
1: Let's change the song every week to the way Katie wants it. So if I want to rap it, if I want to sing it, I just do whatever feels good in my body and mind. Boom! I don't think that was my worst performance. What
0: I think you've been through your own version of it since it started.
1: I have.
0: I don't think this is a... It's like you've had an epiphany, but I'm like, Katie, have you heard yourself for the last two plus months?
1: Ed, come here though.
0: Mm-hmm.
1: Can we just say?
0: What?
1: I was on time. I was on time! I was on time. You can't take that away from me. I was on time.
0: Oh, my God.
1: I read the blue line.
0: Oh, my God. There's a bit of Delulu in all of us. That's kidding. You can't be serious. Do you genuinely...
1: I don't think that was my worst.
0: No, like, I don't want to... No. No, it was good. Yeah, it was good.
2: Hi, my name's Sarah Shemay. Katie, you did great. Ed, you did great.
1: Aw, thanks, no. Sarsha. Aww.
0: It's lovely.
3: I'm really, really confused. It sounds like Ed has practiced the song his whole life.
1: He has.
3: And he has just mastered it. Mm. And, like, you wouldn't even think it's Ed singing. It's like, that's just a part of the song.
0: Wow.
3: As for Katie, have you heard this song before? Again, it's the effort that counts. Well done. I'm not saying anything bad, but genuinely, have you heard this song before?
1: Again, I've heard the song, but it was in a club, and then I only heard it in the background. And by the way, yes, Ed does practice every day in the car. Every day in the car. Every holiday he goes on, he does karaoke. He does this for a living.
0: Living? Oh my God, that's so funny. All right, we've got more. Emma's been in touch.
4: Guys, that made my morning. That absolutely made all that calculus. Someone that made my morning, Ed and Katie.
1: Aww.
4: That made my morning.
0: Yeah.
1: That's what we love to hear. It's a bit of fun. We want to make your morning.
0: All right, just a few more. Let's get through a couple more. What are we saying, guys? Thoughts on karaoke this morning? Shakira was in the building. What did you think?
5: Hello, Ed and Katie. I've had a bit of a bad day this morning. You gave me a good laugh this morning.
6: Oh. Yeah,
5: you tried your best. It was good, though. It was very funny.
6: And it was kind of bad as well.
5: Happy Friday!
6: Happy Friday!
1: Happy Friday! Aww.
0: That's lovely. They're all on the way to school now, you see. This is what's going on.
1: Aww, yeah. Thank you. Have the best day at school.
0: Now, I would like to play a couple more here, right? Because we, our biggest critic, I would say, for Karaoke Roulette is a young girl by the name of Aoife Carr. And Aoife Carr does not mince her words. This is why we love Aoife on the show.
1: Okay.
0: Liable to say anything about our performances, but shall we hear what Aoife's got to say for today?
1: I'm strapped in.
0: Let's go.
7: Hey guys, this is Aoife Carr. Ed, I think you nailed it. You done really good. Katie, I think you done your best.
0: Perfect. Perfect.
1: Thanks, Aoife.
0: All right, just one more.
8: Lads, that was actually class. Go on, Katie.
1: Oh,
8: Ed,
1: thank you.
8: You're doing awesome too. But go on, the Friday.
1: Oh.
8: Just thinking, you should do poo, or is it karaoke? What's that thing to do on TV? You should do that. Pick up randomers and then just go start singing with them. Some crap.
1: Carpool karaoke. That's what that is.
0: I don't know.
1: Do you know what the crazy thing is, Ed?
0: Do it.
1: What I don't get is I can read, by the way, but I can't, I get all distracted with karaoke words in front of me. But like, I will spit you a verse of a rap. I just can't.
0: Oh, wow. Oh, no. I want to hear it. Come on. Spit me a verse of a rap. Come on.
1: No, would you get me? I can remember the words of rap and can, like, I love dance, obviously, because there's not a lot of words in it.
0: We've had Cardi B. Let's have Katie S. I want to hear Katie S spit some verses at me.
1: Oh, God, no, because I'm under pressure now.
0: Go on. I'll give you a beat.
1: I can't. The distraction's real. He's nervous. Calm and ready. I can't do it. I can't.
0: I'll shut up.
1: No, no. He's nervous. He's calm and ready. Don't. But he keeps on forgetting what he wrote down. The whole crowd goes so loud. He opens his mouth, but the words won't come out. He's choking now. Time's up. Over now. Snap back to reality. Yeah, I can't. I just.
0: Woo!
1: Did I just do that?
0: Amazing.
9: Let's go!
10: Love Ed and Valerie? You'll love this.
9: This is the best of Ed and Valerie.

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0: here.
1: Well, it broadens the horizons, it broadens opportunity. The whole point of Erasmus is that it's a cultural exchange, it's an opportunity to go to a different country to learn.
2: That's Labour's Annie Hoey. If it goes ahead, Canada will be the first non-European country to join the programme. Ed Sheeran has spoken about taking difficult decisions and making mistakes.
3: What is happening in Gaza is catastrophic and unjustifiable and disproportionate.
2: He performed for the first time since all his support acts withdrew from his US tour. There was a small pro-Palestine protest near the venue last night in Philadelphia. Tax breaks for child minders could be on the cards in the budget. Taoiseach Simon Harris says it would apply to all child minders who work out of their own homes. They can earn up to 15,000 euro a year tax-free, according to the Irish Independent. The Taoiseach isn't in favour of a united Ireland. Micheál Martin says the idea of a going-it-alone approach would be very problematic in terms of unity. He says both governments need to cooperate.
4: The two governments have to work in lockstep to ensure progress in the north.
2: The White House banned journalists from CNN, MS Now and Politico. It follows through on Trump's announcement he'd ban them from the building's grounds. Media teams from the three news outlets said their press passes were confiscated on Saturday morning when they went to the White House. Donald Trump has also threatened to ban other media outlets too. And Danny Dyer has been partnering up with Nikita Kuzmin again as she returns to the new series of Strictly Come Dancing. The Love Island winner pulled out last year because of an injury. House of the Dragon actress Bethany Antonia and Nancy Chu are the show's third ever all-female pairing. Emma Willis, Josh Widdicombe and former pro dancer Johannes Radiba made their debuts as hosts in last night's launch episode.

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2: In the Premier League, Man United look to ease the pressure on their head coach. That's if they get a win at Fulham before the international break. United lost to rival City last Sunday before being dumped out of the League Cup midweek by Brighton. Leeds United face Crystal Palace from 2 o'clock. Man City welcome Sunderland to the Etihad and Liverpool look for their second win against Bournemouth. Yesterday, Arsenal lost 3-0 away to Brighton. Boss Mikel Arteta says they didn't do the basics well enough.
3: When we had the ball, especially in our own half, we were extremely poor technically and not respecting the game and the game principles that you have to apply against a team that wants to come and press you man to man.
2: Newcastle got a 2-1 win against Hull at St James's Park. St Pat's are waking up at the top of the Premier Division of the SSC Electricity League. Stephen Kenny's side got a 1-0 win at Sligo Rovers. And the Ireland women's squad are back in action today when they face the USA in WXV Global Series. The sides meet in Tallaght Stadium from 1:45. Download the Go Light app now, your new home for Off the Ball.
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4: Hey, it's Shannon here. First up, I was at the Irish premiere for Sense and Sensibility, a modern take on Jane Austen's iconic book about sisterhood and love. And I caught up with Daisy Edgar-Jones to ask how it feels to bring this massive project to Ireland.
5: Ireland kind of feels like a second home to me. Every time I fly into Dublin, I just feel so nostalgic. And even just driving through the streets, I'm always taken back to, yeah, being 21 and filming Normal People here. But it feels so special to be filming, to be bringing Sense and Sensibility to Dublin and to Ireland. I really cannot wait to share this film with everybody.
4: Sense and Sensibility hits cinemas the 25th of September, so set your alarms. If you didn't know, it was announced last week that Lady Gaga welcomed her first child with her fiancé Michael Polanski, and now the gender and name have been revealed. Yep, according to a birth certificate obtained by TMZ, they had a baby girl called Rose Bean Polanski. And Ariana Grande is currently recording for John M. Chu's adaptation of Oh, the Places You'll Go with Josh Gad. For more of the hottest trending stories, add Spin to your social feeds.
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0: Hello, Horda, August, Fodja Stocker, hit 13 the Heron, Lumsa Louise Cantalan, on Tachtan Show. Mars Gana, Beg May, Gorv Chias, and a Trucker tune is most satiric. Thus, new Annika Bun, our Gord to give her a Trucker, Tier Cage Plus, Tapa Hord, Len, our Top Kuig, on Tachtan Shakata. Shot
1: 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Kuig.
0: Haven, I run. Shakira August.

Yes, yes, no, okay, if I can on top, shall I give her a hand? Well, thank you, like Lush Doll. Hello, thank you, New Lorok. I give her a trucker, like Kyol O Slater. 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
1: So even the Heron is Mo on Shocks and Shock. Okay, Veg, Ibra Hay.
0: Somber, my body isn't ready. Coulter Trapped. Ariana Grande. Hate That I Made You Love Me. Araglin Lesh on Gyol Agus Aunig. Ivar a Feshacht and Tachtan Show. Malcolm Todd. Earrings. 23.

0: just playing three songs by the same artist in the 9 a.m. Naughty Threesome, and we'll hook you up with prizes. Spin Southwest, fully charged with Ed and Katie. 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

Sports Wire and give her a fed 3 in our court let passenger. Thomas Digbug at Riger East, I guess a draw on top 20 Egan points a show. Kill even O'Peggy Goo, Egg Obril, Aria Star. I give her a fed though, Woman. 22.

Shakira, August Burna Boy, Die Die. 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

0: Throw Ibra 8. 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They hit 30 the hair in Arash Igyan seconds.
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3: I got awoken to the cruise kind of scene only about a year ago when I did a panto in Limerick. The pay is so good, Jamie. Like, it's mad.
4: If you told me, right, yeah, I'd be getting, like, say, what? A gaff, right? So what are you talking about? 500 grand for, like, basic gaff now. I'd be on a cruise ship. I'd have a bunny rabbit. I'd be doing balloon.
3: 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Can I be the woman that you wrap up in the chains?
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3: Yeah, no, like no. 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

Charlie XCX, give her a hug, Diagla, wink, wink. 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

0: 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They hit 30 in the air in Arash, Igyan second.
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0: come forward. They also want to hear from anyone with camera footage.
1: Canada should be considered for the Erasmus programme. That's according to Taoiseach Simon Harris. The Erasmus scheme lets students study around Europe for up to a year. Labour's Annie Hoey says it can be so beneficial for students.
2: It's an incredible thing, on not only on your CV, but in terms of your personal development, to experience a different country, a different culture, to take that real chance and opportunity on yourself.
1: Ed Sheeran performed last night for the first time since his support acts withdrew, but first he wanted to clarify his position.
3: I have tried in my career not to be a political commentator of any kind, because I want my music and shows to be about unity, not division, about humanity, not politics.
1: It comes after Macklemore was dropped by promoters after making comments in support of Palestine in an earlier show. Ed has also said he's worried about the idea that venues should pre-approve content for performers. Donald Trump has banned journalists from CNN, MS Now and Politico from the White House. Their press passes were confiscated yesterday morning when they went to the White House. It follows through on Trump's plans to ban them from the building's grounds. The Taoiseach has criticised Sinn Féin's way of calling for independence from the UK. The Taoiseach says Sinn Féin has set back Irish unity by collaborating with Wales and Scotland. Micheál Martin says both the Irish and British governments need to cooperate when it comes to the North.
4: I've always said, because I grew up in the 1970s and the 80s, I was part of the Good Friday Agreement as a government minister. I have little time for rhetoric. Rhetoric is not decisiveness.
1: And Wayne Rooney is reportedly poised to sign up for I'm a Celebrity. The Sun on Sunday says the former Man United and England stars in advanced talks to join the show.
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1: In the Premier League, Man United look to ease the pressure on their head coach. That's if they get a win at Fulham before the international break. United lost to rival City last Sunday before being dumped out of the League Cup midweek by Brighton. Leeds United face Crystal Palace from 2 o'clock. Man City welcome Sunderland to the Etihad and Liverpool look for their second win against Bournemouth. Yesterday, Arsenal lost 3-0 away to Brighton. Boss Mikel Arteta says they didn't do the basics well enough.
9: When we had the ball, especially in our own half, we were extremely poor technically and not respecting the game and the game principles that you have to apply against a team that wants to come and press you man to man.
1: Newcastle got a 2-1 win against Hull at St James's Park. St Pat's are waking up at the top of the Premier Division of the SSC Electricity League. Stephen Kenny's side got a 1-0 win at Sligo Rovers. And the Ireland women's squad are back in action today when they face the USA in WXV Global Series. The sides meet in Tallaght Stadium from 1:45. Download the Go Light app now, your new home for Off the Ball.
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10: How's it going? It's Shannon here. First up, a Taylor Swift fan may have cracked the theory about her surprise Emmys cameo. Yeah, but part of the skit was about how the Easter eggs can be hidden in plain sight, so a Swiftie on X made an anagram out of the random words Taylor said.
11: Saccharide, Aries, from the vineyard, north or south.
10: And out of that, the user got the message, my first records re-record is out November 10th. Honest to God, just hire all of the Swifties to work in the FBI. And Miley Cyrus has opened up about her last conversation with her late godmother, Dolly Parton.
12: The time that we talked, which was the last time we would talk, it was actually me telling her about this record. There was a time in my life, I mean, we hit on it with Hannah, so much of my life was about persona. And I think a way that I could look at that as you can have a persona and still be who you are is because I had Dolly.
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0: Somber, my body isn't ready. 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Ariana Grande, hate that I made you love me. Shans Vag Meg, Kian Kashu, Degun Top Spot, Untacht, the Show Beg, Le Clush Doll, again, Tamalin on Gowrid. Lana Widder, Higer, Eastonish, Lesh, and Tune, it's all going to give her a cardiac. Olivia Rodrigo, Stupid Song.

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0: Kira featuring Burna Boy, Die Die. 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
1: My heart, it has been broken by who?

0: Stockton Show. Ireland's got millions of stories, and on September 24th, we're making space for more of them.
1: You know, we don't mind being asked. If I look like I'm struggling, just say to me, here, look, do you need a hand? If I say no, do not give me a hand. But if I say yes, you're more than welcome to.
0: Spin is proud to be part of One Day, Many Voices, a nationwide radio day celebrating diversity, fresh perspectives, and the people shaping modern Ireland.
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0: Thursday, September 24th, Ella Anderson presents One Day, Many Voices on Spin. 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

Ariana Grande, Hate That I Made You Love Me, Egg Iver a Car, Rimishin a Giver a Cuig, Coulter, August Trapped, Lanaway Dragarish, August, Thomwood, Bjognock Taka, a good top spot, Egg Iver a Tree and Tachtin Show, on Super Rupa Show, Cat's Eye, La

0: Matthew Gale, moving to the sun and egg ever a dough. Nish, so my dearock, Landalic dog is talk egg on top spot. Keitha and egg ever a hain. Well, tune at the harve, catchy. August Oshay Reg, Lazoligum, dearock eight. 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
0: 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And a spiral, Great Expectation.
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11: Yeah, we know what you're thinking. How good can a coffee from Mackey's be? Well, when it's made with a new lighter roast at a great price, that means you can enjoy it every day and with a cheeky hash brown when you feel like it. Turns out, pretty good.

0: In the early hours of this morning, two male passengers were also in the car. One passenger, aged in his 20s, is in a critical condition. The second passenger is being treated for non-life-threatening injuries.
1: Ed Sheeran has clarified his position on Palestine.
2: My heart has been broken by the scale of devastation and loss of civilians' lives, of children's lives. And the systemic injustice we're seeing unfold in the West Bank cannot be overlooked.
1: It comes as he took to the stage for the first time since all his support acts withdrew from his US tour. It's after Macklemore was dropped by the promoters following comments in support of Palestine during an earlier show. Erasmus students could get the chance to go to Canada. The Taoiseach says they should be considered to join the EU programme. Labour's Annie Hoey says the opportunities are endless for students doing Erasmus.
3: Trust in yourself that you're going to go abroad, you're going to live abroad for a year or whatever it is, and experience all of these things. Those are incredible growth opportunities, learning opportunities, personal development opportunities.
1: Canadian Prime Minister Mark Carney showed his interest in this move after he was invited to start talks on becoming the EU's first associate member. Today is World Gynecological Oncology Day. It is to raise awareness of the five main kinds of gynecological cancers. Around 2,000 of these types of cancers are diagnosed a year in Ireland. The message is that awareness matters at every age. The Taoiseach says the Irish and British governments need to continue working together when it comes to Northern Ireland. Micheál Martin has criticised Sinn Féin's approach to the question of Irish unity.
4: Some of the language I'm witnessing at the moment is almost trying to move certain voices out of the discussion. That's problematic.
1: And the daughter of Fair City actor George McMahon is following in her father's footsteps. 8-year-old Frankie has landed herself a role in an upcoming RTE children's series. George told RSVP Live that Frankie is voicing a character in an animation and has just wrapped 52 episodes.
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1: Liverpool face Bournemouth in the Premier League later today. Boss Andoni Iraola isn't sure he will have the greater advantage when he faces his former club. That's one of three games that kick off at 2. Elsewhere, Leeds play host to Crystal Palace and Sunderland take on Man City. Then from 4:30, Man United go to Craven Cottage to face Fulham. Celtic manager Martin O'Neill will be under pressure to get revenge in a second Old Firm derby in a row this afternoon. They kick off at home to Rangers from now. In rugby, Ireland's women team start their WXV Global Series campaign against the USA in Tala this afternoon at 1:30. Scott Bimmins' side are looking for 5 wins from 5 between now and the end of their October tour of South Africa. Connacht back row Jemima Adams-Verling will make her Ireland debut. The head coach has been talking about his hopes for the campaign.
7: There was loads of positives from the Six Nations. It had been a good few years. We'd won 3 games, so we're starting to build strength in our shores.
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8: How's it going? It's Shannon here with you for entertainment. First up, I was at the Irish premiere for Sense and Sensibility, a modern take on Jane Austen's iconic book about sisterhood and love, and I caught up with Daisy Edgar-Jones and Katrina Balf to ask if they're team Colonel Brandon or team Edward Ferrars.
9: Oh, both.
10: Edward?
9: It depends who you are.
10: So, it's so hard.
8: It is a hard choice. Sense and Sensibility hit cinemas the 25th of September, so set your alarms. Millie Bobby Brown and her hubby Jake Bon Jovi have reportedly welcomed their second child, True Adoption. Taken to Instagram to share a pic of them holding their new baby boy's hand, they wrote, "Hi, little guy." And Ray, Lisa and Shaboozy are officially set to perform at this year's MTV Video Music Awards. 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
11: With AirNav Ireland. Clear skies ahead. That's the forecast. Find your career at airnav.ie.
1: Temperatures to reach 18 degrees.
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12: 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Sarah Louise here, hanging out with you for your Sunday lunchtime. Honestly,
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0: mic and play all the best hip music for you. I mean, how lucky am I? I get to sit here, have the crack and play all music all afternoon. Not a bad way to spend a Sunday, is it? And we're going to kick off 10 spin hits in a row with my favourite Irish band. It's Kingfisher. The Sun Will Never Settle. It's Spin.
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Sarah Louise here, hanging out with you for your Sunday lunchtime. And you know what? I wish I could go back to performing alongside this queen in Dublin. And I'm not going to ever stop talking about it because it was an incredible opportunity and it was the best weekend of my life. Here's Olivia Dean with Baby Steps on your number one hit music station. It's Spin.

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1: 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I'd rather be famous instead. 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

0: Spain with Jamie and Fair filling in for Fully Charged this week, waking you up while Ed and Katie take a well-deserved break. The name game continues with 1,000 up for grabs. Plus, they've fab prizes to be won from 9 a.m. Who's Charlie XCX on Spin?
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0: Dermot Kennedy on Spin. Sarah Louise here, hanging out with you for your Sunday lunchtime. 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
0: Sienna Spyro is on the way, and that new one from Coulter coming up right after another in 54 Ultra kicks off 10 Spin hits in a row next on Spin.
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6: Here's what you need to know.
0: I'm Leah. Here's what's happening. Ed Sheeran has spoken out for the first time since all his support acts withdrew from his tour. He clarified his position on Palestine as he took to the stage.
16: My heart has been broken by the scale of devastation and loss of civilians' lives, of children's lives. And the systemic injustice we're seeing unfold in the West Bank cannot be overlooked.
0: He also said what's happening in Gaza is catastrophic, unjustifiable and disproportionate. A man in his 20s has died and another is in a critical condition after a crash in Limerick. They were travelling in a car that hit a tree on the N21 at Comeen in Adair around 20 to 3 this morning. A man in his 20s is in a critical condition, while the other man, a man in his late teens, received non-life-threatening injuries. Today marks World Gynecological Oncology Day. The day is marked to raise awareness of the different kinds of cancers. Sharon O'Toole from Trinity St. James's Cancer Institute says there's a lack of awareness for some kinds of cancers.
17: The awareness level varies across the five gynecological cancers, and really awareness of vulva cancer is the lowest, with only 37% being aware of vulva cancer.
0: A new telescope has been unveiled in Dublin City Centre to highlight child homelessness. Focus Ireland says the telescope represents the more than 5,600 children experiencing homelessness. Says here, science educator Dr. Niamh Shaw shares the meaning behind it.
18: Looking at that through the eyepiece, you go, oh my gosh, that's loads. And actually, that's less than half of the amount of children that are experiencing homelessness.
0: The Taoiseach says the Irish and British governments need to continue working together when it comes to Northern Ireland.
19: And I think people need to be more imaginative in terms of doing something that we don't repeat the failures of the last 100 years in terms of this entire question.
0: Micheál Martin believes it was a strategic error for Sinn Féin to link Irish unity to the independence of Scotland and Wales. And Wayne Rooney could be heading to the jungle for I'm a Celeb. The Sun on Sunday says the former Man United footballer is in advanced talks to join the reality show.
6: Off the ball on Spin.
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0: Liverpool face Bournemouth in the Premier League later today. Boss Andoni Iraola isn't sure who will have the greater advantage when he faces his former club. That's one of three games that kick off at 2. Elsewhere, Leeds play host to Crystal Palace and Sunderland take on Man City. Then from 4:30, Man United go to Craven Cottage to face Fulham. Celtic manager Martin O'Neill will be under pressure to get revenge in a second Old Firm derby in a row. They're at home to Rangers and that game is underway. In rugby, Ireland's women team start their WXV Global Series campaign against the USA in Tallaght this afternoon at 1:30. Scott Beaman's side are looking for 5 wins from 5 between now and the end of their October tour of South Africa. Connacht back row Jemima Adams-Verling will make her Ireland debut. The head coach has been talking about his hopes for the campaign.
20: There was loads of positives from the Six Nations. It had been a good few years. We'd won 3 games, so we're starting to build strength in our shores.
0: Download the Go Light app now, your new home for Off the Ball.
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21: Hey, it's Shannon here. First up, I was at the Irish premiere for Sense and Sensibility, a modern take on Jane Austen's iconic book about sisterhood and love. And I caught up with Daisy Edgar-Jones to ask how it feels to bring this massive project to Ireland.
22: Ireland kind of feels like a second home to me. Every time I fly into Dublin, I just feel so nostalgic. And even just driving through the streets, I'm always taken back to, yeah, being 21 and filming normal people here. But it feels so special to be filming and to be bringing Sense and Sensibility to Dublin and to Ireland. I really cannot wait to share this film with everybody.
21: Sense and Sensibility hits cinemas the 25th of September, so set your alarms. If you didn't know, it was announced last week that Lady Gaga welcomed her first child with her fiancé, Michael Polanski, and now the gender and name have been revealed. Yep, according to a birth certificate obtained by TMZ, they had a baby girl

feeling ready for the week ahead. I've got Sienna Spyro, Coulter and Alex Warren all coming up, and we're going to kick off the 1 o'clock hour with this banger from Another and 54 Ultra. It's Talk to You on your number one hit music station. It's 10 spin hits in a row.

Alex Warren, Passenger on your number one hit music station. I saw this guy a few years ago at the Three Arena. He's incredible live. It's Teddy Swims at the Door on Spin. I took a

Casey Musgraves, Dry Spell on Spin. It's Sir Louise here, hanging out with you for your Sunday lunchtime. 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Here's Shakira and Burna Boy. It's Die Die on Spin.

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2: 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She just dropped another class new track. But the question is, can Joy go as big as Where Is My Husband? 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You're on Spin. I declare.

0: 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She's wrapping up 10 spin hits in a row. 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
0: 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Good luck. We're continuing 10 spin hits in a row with Niall Horan and Cat's Eye after Olivia Rodrigo. She's next on Spin. Stay right there.
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11: Now.
12: I'm Leah, here's what's happening. Ed Sheeran has criticised interference from the stadium owners after he took to the stage for the first time since all his support acts withdrew.
13: My concerts have always been a safe space for everyone, and that matters hugely to me. Honouring my commitment to my fans is also completely central to who I am.
12: It comes after Macklemore was dropped from the tour following comments in support of Palestine during an earlier show.
13: I am deeply worried about the idea that venues should pre-approve content of performers. This happens in so many places that I perform around the world, but it should never happen in the free world.
12: It's World Gynecological Oncology Day. The day is about encouraging women to speak to a healthcare professional about any symptoms. These can include unusual or abnormal bleeding, pelvic or abdominal pain, or persistent bloating. Senior research fellow in the Trinity St. James's Cancer Institute, Sharon O'Toole, says there's a lack of awareness.
14: It's an international awareness day to raise awareness of the 5 gynecological cancers. And those 5 are vulva, vaginal, cervical, uterine and ovarian cancer.
12: A new telescope in Dublin City Centre has been unveiled. It's to highlight child homelessness. The Stargazer Dobsonian Telescope in St. Patrick's Park lets people see the stars in the sky irrespective of the time of day or weather. Science educator Dr. Niamh Shaw shares the meaning behind it.
15: Looking at that through the eyepiece, you go, oh my gosh, that's loads. And actually, that's less than half of the amount of children that are experiencing homelessness right now.
12: Over 8,000 people have taken part in the Irish Life Dublin Half Marathon this morning. James Highland of Verheeny Shamrocks won this morning's race, coming in at a time of 1 hour, 8 minutes and 51 seconds. He says it was a tough race.
4: Yeah, just solid mile 12, so we are on Chesterfield, nice flat area, so I figured I might as well not leave until the last 200.
12: And Danny Dyer and Nikita Kuzmin have been partnered up again for the series of Strictly Come Dancing. The Love Island winner had to pull out last year because of an injury.
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12: Enzo Maresca expects his toughest test yet as Man City manager when his side hosts Sunderland. That's one of three games underway from now. And Andoni Iraola took his Liverpool team to former club Bournemouth. Elsewhere, Leeds play host to Crystal Palace. Then from 4:30, Michael Carrick could really do with a win to ease some early season pressure. His Man United team go to Craven Cottage to face Fulham. In the rugby, Ireland's women's team have begun their WXV Global Series campaign against the USA. That game kicked off at 1:30 in Tala. Scott Beaman's side are looking for 5 wins from 5 between now and the end of their October tour of South Africa. Connacht back row Jemima Adams-Verling made her Ireland debut with 4 changes from the win over Scotland in May. The head coach has been outlining his hopes for the campaign.
16: We want to have the ability to go deeper in tournaments.

0: polysaccharide Aries from the vineyard, north or south.
1: And out of that, the user got the message, my first records re-record is out November 10th. Honest to God, just hire all of the Swifties to work in the FBI. And Miley Cyrus has opened up about her last conversation with her late godmother, Dolly Parton.
2: The time that we talked, which was the last time we would talk, it was actually me telling her about this record. There was a time in my life, I mean, we hit on it with Hannah, so much of my life was about persona. And I think a way that I could look at that as you can have a persona and still be who you are is because I had Dolly.
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4: With AirNav Ireland. Clear skies ahead, that's the forecast. Find your career at airnav.ie.
5: Blue skies all day long.
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6: Sir Louise here with you, kicking off the 2 o'clock hour. Niall Horan and Cat's Eye coming up. First, Olivia Rodrigo kicks off 10 spin hits in a row. It's Stupid Song right here on your number one hit music station. It's Spin.

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We are in the middle of 10 Spin hits. This guy's flat out with shows all around the country this autumn. And you know what? I'm not one bit surprised. It's Khaki Kid, Easy Does It on Spin.

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Sarah Louise here with you for your Sunday lunchtime weekend on Spin with Focus Ireland's Shine a Light. Hugel is next with Moving to the Sun right after Taylor Swift. The Fate of Ophelia on Spin.

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Jamie and Faye are waking you up all week, filling in for Fully Charged with 1,000 euro up for grabs in the name game. 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Peggy Goo, Woo Man, on your number one hit music station. It's Spin.

0: Lady Gaga on Spin, and I've said this a few times now, but this girl needs to come back to Ireland. Like, it's been since 2012. We're well overdue a Gaga visit. 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Full T's and C's, they're up on the Spin website. Bruno Mars and Justin Bieber all still to come after the latest from Tame Impala. He's continuing the hits across the Southwest next on Spin.
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0: That time again, where I hand over to Marty. He's got you covered. He's kicking off 10 Spin Hits in a row with Ariana Grande and Role Model. I've been Sarah Louise. I'll catch you next Sunday from 12. Happy Green Week. Bye.
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2: Here's what you need to know.
14: I'm Leah, here's what's happening. Ed Sheeran has criticised interference from the stadium owners. It's after he took to the stage for the first time since all his support acts withdrew from his US stadium tour in support of Macklemore.
15: My concerts have always been a safe space for everyone, and that matters hugely to me. Honouring my commitment to my fans is also completely central to who I am. And that is why I'm here tonight.
14: Last night, Ed said what happened in Israel and at the Nova Music Festival on October 7th was horrific, and what is happening in Gaza is catastrophic, unjustifiable and disproportionate. Gardaí are appealing for witnesses following a crash in Limerick. A man in his 20s died after the car he was driving hit a tree in Limerick on the N21 at Cameen early this morning. Focus Ireland's new installation in Dublin City Centre is bringing attention to child homelessness figures. People can look through the Stargate Gazer Dobsonian telescopes at St. Patrick's Park and see stars regardless of the time of day. 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
16: And when you look into it, it's a really interesting experience because you're looking into the telescope and you're looking up towards the sky, but what you're really seeing is a reminder of those big figures, that 5,659 children experiencing homelessness.
14: Today marks World Gynecological Oncology Day. It's to raise raise awareness of the different kinds of cancers, encouraging women to speak to a healthcare professional. Senior Research Fellow in the Trinity St James's Cancer Institute, Sharon O'Toole, says people should be aware of the different types.
17: It's an international awareness day to raise awareness of the five gynecological cancers. And those five are vulva, vaginal, cervical, uterine and ovarian cancer.
14: The message from the Irish Network Up for Gynecological Oncology is that awareness matters at every age. And the daughter of Fair City actor George McMahon is following in her father's footsteps. 8-year-old Frankie has landed herself a role in an upcoming RTE children's series. George told RSVP Live that Frankie is voicing a character in an animation and has just wrapped 52 episodes.
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14: This soccer Scottish champion Celtic have suffered a third successive defeat. Martin O'Neill's Hoops have been beaten 1-0 by Rangers at Parkhead. Today's action is underway in the Premier League. Man City are looking to move 3 points clear at the top of the table with a win over Sunderland. Liverpool are at Bournemouth and unbeaten Leeds are facing Crystal Palace. Man United manager Michael Carrick says it will be ridiculous to think about his future this early in the season. One Premier League win and an

0: Fixes the Bears' fifth and final season, now exclusively on Disney Plus.
1: How's it going? It's Shannon here with you for entertainment. First up, I was at the Irish premiere for Sense and Sensibility, a modern take on Jane Austen's iconic book about sisterhood and love, and I caught up with Daisy Edgar-Jones and Katrina Balf to ask if they're team Colonel Brandon or team Edward Ferrars.
2: Oh, both.
3: Edward?
2: It depends who you are.
3: It's so hard.
1: It is a hard choice. Sense and Sensibility hit cinemas the 25th of September, so set your alarms. Millie Bobby Brown and her hubby Jake Bon Jovi have reportedly welcomed their second child through adoption. Taken to Instagram to share a pic of them holding their new baby boy's hand, they wrote, "Hi little guy." And Ray, Lisa and Shaboozy are officially set to perform at this year's MTV Video Music Awards. For more of the hottest trending stories, add Spin to your social feeds.
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4: With AirNav Ireland. Clear skies ahead. 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Find your career at airnav.ie.
5: Dry and sunny this evening.
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7: Hello, hello, Marty here checking in. Whatever you're getting up to, I hope you're having a fantastic Sunday so far. A little bit of sunshine out there. Hey, nice little surprise, isn't it? I was in my kitchen earlier on, I was having a coffee and my dog ran in, kind of sat beside me when he's like looking for a little bit of a pet, a little bit of a belly rub. And as I was rubbing, I was like, oh my God, he's toasty. He had like a proper bit of heat on him. He'd just been out the back. So I was like, right, good luck. God bless to you. Went straight out the back. Eyes closed, arms out. I was like, tan me up, please and thank you. Felt really, really nice to get that little bit of heat at the end of September, right? It's Marty here with you. Like I said, let's jump into 10 spin hits in a row. And in just a bit as well, all the details on how you can be 200,000 euro richer. Ariana Grande on the way, first role model. High hopes, 3,000 euro with spin.
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It's right here with you on your number one hit music station, Sunny Federa. Becky Hill back with brand new music. It is such a bop. We'll get it on for you in just a bit. We'll tell you more about it too. First, Alex Warren and Fever Dream playing right here on Spin.

0: so gorgeous, isn't it? Oh, I love it so much. Puts a smile on my face, gives me all the goosebumps. 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
0: Chatting to a friend of mine there during the week, and they were harping on about the cash machine. They were like, can you not rig it? Come on. And they were like, I'll give you 10%. And I was like, 10%? If I was able to rig the cash machine, all you would give me is 10%. The funny thing is, 10% of the pot that we have to give away on Friday is 20,000 euro, which is actually so much money. But that's just 10%, which means the whole amount is 200,000. They also said something else that was completely rogue, that if they won the 200,000 euro, they put it into their credit union account and they pay themselves monthly for X amount of months. I was like, all right, each their own, I guess. Very responsible. But like I said, to each their own. 200,000 euro on the line this coming Friday after 3 p.m. If you'd like to win it, you're putting Spin into a text 57557 for your chance to win, or you can enter on the Spin website. 250 it'll cost, plus your standard message rate. 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If you like a read of the T's and C's, you love sitting down, a little cup of tea, the saucy T's and C's, that is where you will get them. 3 p.m. on Friday, that is the deadline. Shortly afterwards, a number is picked out at random. If it's you, answer within five rings. Tell us the prize amount. 200,000 euro is all yours. 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It's on the way with some Olivia Dean and King Fisher. 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

0: such a perfect song for a Sunday afternoon, is it? We're swaying to that in the studio. Olivia Dean, Man I Need, here on Spin.
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0: Two of the biggest artists in their respective fields. You got Sonny Federa, one of the biggest house music DJs on the planet, and then one of the biggest singer-songwriters when it comes to all time. Becky Hill teaming up with Sonny for Say Something. 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It's

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Bella Kay, your number one hit music station. This is Finn. I am loving that sunshine out there at the moment as well. Wow. September 20th, eh? Who would have thought we could get used to this coming into the month of October, couldn't we? 10 spin-hits in a row on the way, and all the details on how you win yourself €200,000 in there. I run from Haven. It's just ahead. Hang on. Don't stop.

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12: I'm Leah, here's what's happening. Gardaí are appealing for witnesses after a man died in a crash in Limerick overnight. The man in his 20s died when he struck a tree while driving on the N21 at Cumann Adair at around 2:40 a.m. One of his passengers, a man in his 20s, is in a critical condition, while the other man in his late teens received non-life-threatening injuries. Ed Sheeran has criticised interference from the stadium owners. It comes after he took to the stage for the first time since all his support acts withdrew from his US stadium tour.
13: I am deeply worried about the idea that venues should pre-approve content of performers. This happens in so many places that I perform around the world, but it should never happen in the free world.
12: Macklemore was dropped from the tour following comments in support of Palestine during an earlier show in New Jersey. The Taoiseach says Sinn Féin has made a strategic error in linking a united Ireland to Wales and Scotland's independence from the UK. The party's leaders joined with the first ministers of the other devolved parliaments in calling for independence from Westminster. Micheál Martin thinks a joint campaign with Scotland and Wales isn't the best approach to getting Irish unity.
14: I think Sinn Féin have made a strategic error
1: of some magnitude in terms of not thinking through this. Good for the photo op, good for, in terms of the short-term campaign.
12: There are significant gaps in awareness of the different types of gynaecological cancers. That's according to the Irish Network for Gynaecological Oncology. Senior research fellow in the Trinity St. James's Cancer Institute, Sharon O'Toole, says it's important to listen to your body.
14: So we're really encouraging this International Awareness Day to know that there's 5 gynaecological cancers and also to know the signs and symptoms of those gynaecological cancers.
12: Symptoms can include unusual or abnormal bleeding, pelvic or abdominal pain, persistent bloating and changes in bowel or bladder habits. And Wayne Rooney is reportedly going to sign up for I'm a Celebrity. The Sun on Sunday says the former Man United footballer is in advanced talks to join the reality show. His wife Colleen was the 2024 runner-up.
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12: Celtic manager Martin O'Neill admits they'll need to reset during the upcoming international break. The Scottish champions have slipped to a third straight defeat, losing 1-0 to Rangers at Parkhead. In the Premier League, early pace setters Man City are 4-3 up against Sunderland. A City win would give them a 3-point lead at the top. Liverpool are 1-0 up against Bournemouth, with that game close to finish time, and there are no goals yet between Leeds and Crystal Palace. Man United manager Michael Carrick says it would be ridiculous to think about his future this early in the season. One Premier League win and an early exit from the EFL Cup have added some early pressure. Carrick feels they can start turning things around at Fulham this afternoon.
15: I'm not downplaying it. You know, we need to stop conceding as many goals. That's really obvious to say, but we have scored a lot as well, so there's a balance to that.
12: And in darts, Luke Littler has threatened to boycott tournaments in the Netherlands. It's after he was booed and whistled at during his narrow win over Nathan Aspinall at the World Series of Darts. Download the Go Light app now, your new home for Off the Ball.
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16: How's it going? It's Shannon here. First up, a Taylor Swift fan may have cracked the theory about her surprise Emmy's cameo. Yeah, but part of the skit was about how the Easter eggs can be hidden in plain sight, so a Swiftie on X made an anagram out of the random words Taylor said.
17: Saccharide, Aries, from the vineyard, north or south.
16: And out of that, the user got the message, my first records re-record is out November 10th. Honest to God, just hire all of the Swifties to work in the FBI. And Miley Cyrus has opened up about her last conversation with her late godmother, Dolly Parton.
18: The time that we talked, which was the last time we would talk, it was actually me telling her about this record. There was a time in my life, I mean, we hit on it with Hannah. So much of my life was about persona. And I think a way that I could look at that as you can have a persona and still be who you are is because I had Dolly.
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5: 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Clear skies ahead. 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
19: You might need your sunglasses. My favourite 5-word weather of the week, I think, right there. It's Marty here with you. We're getting ready for 10 Spin Hits in a row. Also in there, at some point between now and 5 o'clock, we're going to tell you how you can win €200,000. Someone listening right now potentially could be getting a call next Friday after 3 p.m. worth 200 grand. A life-changing amount of money. All the details on the way. Cat's Eye to come as well. And in this hour or two, we love getting brand new music on for you. Dermot Kennedy has something out at the moment that you're going to absolutely love. We'll tell you more in just a bit. But first, let's kick it all off with Haven and I Run. This is Spin.

Currently in the middle of a world tour, a little bit of Cat's Eye and Animal. If I was to pick one of my favourite tracks from them, it has to be that one up there in the top three, 100%. It's your number one hit music station. It's Marty here with you, rolling out 10 spin hits in a row. We got Coulter and Florence Road to come after a bit of Zara Larsson on My Love. This is Spin. No, I don't.

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Marty here with you on the way. Something brand new for your Sunday afternoon. Miley and Bass Persuades, First Culture and Trap to Year with Spin. Oh,

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0: I love coming in here on a Sunday and delivering you brand new music. Now is no different because, I got to remind you, on the way, very, very shortly, you want to win €200,000? Of course you do. We'll tell you how you can do that in just a bit. But let's jump back into the new track from Miley. This one is called Bass Persuades, and it's playing right here on Spin.

0: Oh, that is such a groover, isn't it? Miley bass persuades. Of course, she's dropped the Cyrus. Just Miley now. That's so okay. Fresh off the back as well of the celebrating of the album launch party that happened there yesterday. Of course, her 10th studio album. Can you believe it? Miley Cyrus, 10 studio albums. Her latest one is named after that track there, Bass Persuades. And she says, after the release of the album, it's hitting an emotional sweet spot. A quote from her after the party from yesterday. There you go. 10 studio albums. It's absolutely crazy, isn't it? It's Marty here with you. It's your number one hit music station. We're going to give you all the details and hey, you can win that €200,000 in just a bit. But right now, is this one of the biggest dance records of 2026? It probably is. Bebe Rexha, Faithless, New Religion. It's on the way.
1: Ireland's got millions of stories. And on September 24th, we're making space for more of them.
2: You know, we don't mind being asked. If I look like I'm struggling, just say to me here, look, do you need a hand? If I say no, do not give me a hand. But if I say yes, you're more than welcome to.
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3: 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Like, I'm just curious. And add the I'm just curious part, because then we can see your intention.
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1: Thursday, September 24th, Ella Anderson presents One Day, Many Voices on Spin. 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

They brought you Dunce, and now they've brought you brand new Chanel's. 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
0: Machine. Sun is shining. You got a bit of heat in those bones today, Cedo. But let's be real. We know that that's not going to be around for too long. So why not, you know, just have a casual €200,000 transferred into that bank account of yours and you can go wherever you want. 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If it's not, I have no idea where you could possibly go. Maybe you're just going to the sun itself. But anyway, if you want to win yourself €200,000, that is what we're looking at this coming Friday just after 3 p.m. To get into the draw, all you got to do is put spin into a text 57557. That's spin to 57557. 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So once you have your entry into us by then, you could get a call worth it. €200,000. I get really giddy at the thoughts of one person listening right now potentially having their life changed this coming Friday after 3 p.m. It's spin to 57557 for your chance to win, or you can enter on the spin website, and the very best of luck. We'll jump into another 10 spin hits in a row in just a bit in there as well. Really excited to get brand new music from Ray. She's teamed up with Aman absolutely for a track called Joy. If you haven't heard it yet, I reckon you're gonna love it. It's on the way. Hang on.
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9: 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And tell them about the car park.
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1: Here's what you need to know.
2: I'm Leah. Here's what's happening. 16-year-olds are in line to get a €100 voucher to spend on arts and culture events. It comes under a proposal for the upcoming budget. The Sunday Independent reports that plans being pushed by Culture Minister Patrick O'Donovan would involve the launch of a downloadable card next year to attend concerts, the theatre and other arts events. The perk would benefit around 75,000 teenagers. Ed Sheeran insists he wants his music and live shows to be about unity and humanity, not politics. He played his first concert since his tour was thrown into turmoil when all support acts pulled out in solidarity with opener Macklemore. The singer apologised to fans in Philadelphia last night, but that wasn't enough for Hilary Steinberg.
3: I was surprised when Macklemore was announced to be cancelled, but we were like, well, maybe it wasn't his call. But then it became clear that he had sort of caved to what the stadium owners wanted.
2: There are significant gaps in awareness of the different types of gynecological cancers. That's according to the Irish Network for Gynecological Oncology, which is marking its Awareness Day. Senior Research Fellow in the Trinity St. James's Cancer Institute, Sharon O'Toole, says it's important to listen to your body.
4: What we would say to women is that know your body, know the signs. If something is not normal for you, go and get it checked. If you have persistent changes that last for 2 weeks or more, go to your GP.
2: There's been a cyber attack on elections in Russia. The country's electronic voting system has been subject to large-scale hacker attacks, according to Deputy Chairman of the Moscow City Electoral Commission. BBC journalist based in Riga, Yaroslava Kurniha, says questions were raised by the high number of online votes.
5: Quite a lot of votes were cast online electronically, unprecedentedly high number, which raises suspicions because 2 million people have never voted electronically before.
2: And Celine Dion sang and danced barefoot on top of a car outside her hotel in Paris. The singer is in the French capital for a 5-week residency. According to the Daily Mail, Celine sang for fans outside her hotel after her show on Friday night before lying down on the bonnet.
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2: Celtic manager Martin O'Neill admits they'll need to reset during the upcoming international break. The Scottish champions have slipped to a third straight defeat, losing 1-0 to Rangers at Parkhead. Man City will go into the break with a 3-point lead at the top of the Premier League table. Antoine Semenyo scored twice as City edged out Sunderland 5-3 at the Etihad. Alexander Isak was on target in Liverpool's 1-0 win at Bournemouth, and Leeds kept their unbeaten start with a goalless draw against Crystal Palace. Man United manager Michael Carrick says it would be ridiculous to think about his future this early in the season. One Premier League win and an early exit from the EFL Cup have added some early pressure. Carrick feels they can start turning things around at Fulham this afternoon.
6: We've played some really good football, exciting football, scored a lot of goals. That's very different to all of a sudden then conceding goals. It's a different thing. You know?
2: That game is underway. And in the rugby, Ireland have lost 40-36 to the USA in the opening game of their WXV Global Series rugby campaign. Download the Go Loud app now, your new home for Off the Ball.
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7: Hey, it's Shannon here. First up, I was at the Irish premiere for Sense and Sensibility, a modern take on Jane Austen's iconic book about sisterhood and love. And I caught up with Daisy Edgar-Jones to ask how it feels to bring this massive project to Ireland.
8: Ireland kind of feels like a second home to me. Every time I fly into Dublin, I just feel so nostalgic. And even just driving through the streets, I'm always taken back to, yeah, being 21 and filming normal people here. But it feels so special to be filming and to be bringing Sense and Sensibility to Dublin and to Ireland. I really cannot wait to share this film with everybody.
7: Sense and Sensibility hit cinemas the 25th of September, so set your alarms. If you didn't know, it was announced last week that Lady Gaga welcomed her first child with her fiancé, Michael Polanski, and now the gender and name have been revealed. Yep, according to a birth certificate obtained by TMZ, they had a baby girl called Rose Bean Polanski. And Ariana Grande is currently recording for John M. Chu's adaptation of Oh, the Places You'll Go with Josh Gad. For more of the hottest trending stories, add Spin to your social feeds.
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9: A lovely evening across the country. You could be heading home to spend your Sunday evening. I don't know, maybe in front of the Traders a little bit later on. I'm so excited for it. I missed all three episodes this week because of work. However, I am so excited to sit down later and see what happens this week. Team Carla. Oh, I love her. I love her so, so much. So whatever you're getting up to right now, wherever you're driving, if you're on your way home, maybe you're at home cooking it in and you have us on in the background, I do hope you're having a good one. We have 10 spin hits in a row lined up and ready to go to soundtrack that Sunday evening of yours. Chaplerone on the way in just a bit and some Ugel moving to the sun after we kick it off with Jenny Less Than a Lover. This is Spin.

0: Your number one hit music station. It's Marty here with you right in the middle of 10 spin hits in a row. The ultimate Sunday evening driving tune on the way from Miles Smith and Niall Horan. 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

0: Are You Coming In or What? So nice to Sabrina, isn't it? You know, like, what a lovely young lady offering you her house if you're stuck. Stunning.
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0: You won't need Sabrina's gaff, tell you that much, if you were to bag yourself €200,000. Not that you could buy a gaff with it. I'm just thinking, I don't think there's a house in Ireland that you could buy a house with 200. 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And the very best of luck. Someone's life going to be changed this coming Friday. I love it. Let's get that brand new one on from Ray that we promised you. It's called Joy. It's on the way with some Olivia Rodrigo and some Noah Cahan too. Hang on.

0: catch us playing three songs by the same artist in the 9 a.m. Naughty Threesome, and we'll hook you up with prizes. Southwest, fully charged with Ed and Katie. In for Valerie.
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0: 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That is Ray. Delighted to be able to say we've got our new one on for you right now. 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

0: One of the biggest dance records from the last year, 100% MK, Clementine Douglas, Come Find Me. It's Marty here with you on your number one hit music station, coming up between now and 7. Before we hand you over to Jamie and Faye, we are going to remind you how you can win yourself an incredible €200,000. Also, given that sun is shining out there, we are soundtracking those Sunday drives wherever you may be heading with 10 spin hits in a row, kicking off with Tame and Paula in 2 seconds. Hang on.
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3: New study finds 1 in 5 adults cannot change a light bulb, okay? 20% of people not only struggle to change a light bulb, but don't know how to boil an egg. Nearly a third respondents admitted they couldn't cook any meal on the spot.
1: Now, who are they interviewed? Nah, that's not true. Okay?
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1: that is a bunch of young fellas who's making that article out to try and prove to their girlfriends.
4: It's not just me. It's all of us, guys. We don't know how to do anything.
3: 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I could cook like
1: Okay, stop now. Stop them. 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
14: I'm Leah. Here's what's happening. 16-year-olds are in line to get a €100 voucher to spend on arts and culture events. Spin's Molly has the details.
15: The Sunday Independent reports that plans being pushed by the Culture Minister would involve the launch of a downloadable card next year. It would allow 75,000 teens to go to concerts, the theatre and other arts events.
14: And what else can you tell us?
15: It's expected that if Patrick O'Donovan can get his proposal over the line, venues would claim reimbursement from the government.
14: Thanks, Molly. Ed Sheeran played his first first concert since his tour was thrown into turmoil when all support acts pulled out in solidarity with opener Macklemore. He insists he wants his music and live shows to be about unity and humanity, not politics.
5: But then it became clear that he had sort of caved to what the stadium owners wanted, and so I was immediately turned off, and so I feel fairly betrayed.
14: That's Hilary Steinberg, who says it's not enough. There are now more children without a home in Ireland than stars visible in the night sky. That's according to Focus Ireland, who have put up a telescope in Dublin City to highlight the most recent child homelessness figures. Focus Ireland's Jessie Wiseblood hopes it reminds people that homeless figures represent real children.
16: We found out that there was approximately 2,500 stars that are visible on a clear, dark night sky to the human eye. And that's a very stark contrast to the current figure of children experiencing homelessness in Ireland.
14: Housing developments of up to 250 units won't need environmental impact assessments. It comes under changes being introduced at the end of the month. The move is aimed at speeding up delivery and reducing costs. The Business Post is also reporting that a full environmental impact assessment will only be necessary for developments above 750 units. The first female to cross the line in Dublin's half marathon was Megan Ryan.
17: The crowd out there was so fun. Like, I feel like I went through different places with a smile on my face.
14: That's Megan, who finished the track in 1 hour, 16 minutes and 45 seconds. And the Traitors Ireland is back tonight for its final week of episodes. There are just days remaining until the grand finale on September 22nd.
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14: Celtic manager Martin O'Neill admits they'll need to reset during the upcoming international break. The Scottish champions have slipped to a third straight defeat, losing 1-0 to Rangers at Parkhead. Man City will go into the break with a 3-point lead at the top of the Premier League table. Antoine Semenyo scored twice as City edged out Sunderland 5-3 at the Etihad. Alexander Isak was on target in Liverpool's 1-0 win at Bournemouth, and Leeds kept their unbeaten start with a goalless draw against Crystal Palace. Man United manager Michael Carrick says it would be ridiculous to think about his future this early in the season. One Premier League win and an early exit from the EFL Cup have added some early pressure. Carrick feels they can start turning things around at Fulham this afternoon.
18: We've played some really good football, exciting football, scored a lot of goals. That's very different to all of a sudden then conceding goals. It's a different thing.
14: That game is heading towards full time. And in the rugby, Ireland have lost 40-36 to the USA in the opening game of their WXV Global Series rugby campaign. Download the Go Loud app now, your new home for Off the Ball.
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19: How's it going? It's Shannon here with you for entertainment. First up, I was at the Irish premiere for Sense and Sensibility, a modern take on Jane Austen's iconic book about sisterhood and love. And I caught up with Daisy Edgar-Jones and Katrina Balfe to ask if they're team Colonel Brandon or team Edward Ferrars.
20: Oh, both.
19: Edward?
20: It depends who you are.
19: So it's so hard. It is a hard choice. Sense and Sensibility hit cinemas the 25th of September, so set your alarms. Millie Bobby Brown and her hubby Jake Bon Jovi have reportedly welcomed their second child through adoption. Taken to Instagram to share a pic of them holding their new baby boy's hand, they wrote, "Hi little guy." And Ray, Lisa and Shaboozy are officially set to perform at this year's MTV Video Music Awards. 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
0: Smarty here with you, soundtracking that Sunday evening of yours. The weather is absolutely glorious. What could make it better? Maybe, just maybe, €200,000. Yeah, that would absolutely make it better. You want to win it? All the details to come in just a bit as we dive into

Sonny Federa, DOD, Think About Us on your number one hit music station. We are looking at €200,000 being given away next Friday at 3 p.m. You want to win it? All the details on the way. 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

Oh, it's so hard to listen to that song and not crack a smile. Infectious energy off it. I love it so much. Role Model, High Hopes, 3000 on your number one hit music station. What a summer it's been for house music, eh? Free Your Mind. Got Coulter in there as well. And this one playing underneath us, one of the biggest dance tracks of the year. Another 54 Ultra. And Talk to You. 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

Sprinkling a little bit of drum and bass on your Sunday evening there with Kenya Grace and the Strangers. Also sprinkling all the details on how you can win €200,000 in less than 6 minutes. We'll do some Taylor Swift as well after some Irish music from Khaki Kid and Easy Does It. It's Spin.

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0: Cash Machine. Okay, we are staring down the barrel this week. 3 p.m. on Friday. It could be you listening right now. The dream. It's never happened before. So I'm hoping one day it does happen. That the person who wins the cash machine. Now, I'm not saying that the person or someone has won the cash machine before and they didn't hear me call it out. What I'm saying is that I haven't had somebody reach out to be like, hey, Marty, by the way, I heard you talking about the cash machine there on the radio. So I decided to enter. And I decided to reach out and let you know that I'm now rich. Thanks to you, and you're still poor. So if you happen to be listening right now and you enter the cash machine and you win on Friday, please send me a message on Instagram, TikTok, I don't care. You can post a letter to the Spin Studios and just say, hey, Marty, look, listen, heard you talking about the cash machine I entered. I now have 6 figures in my bank account. All the brownie points I'll get, and I'd be so happy with that. Thank you so much. 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That is the deadline. And once your entry is into us by then, you never know. Should you get a phone call after 3 p.m. on Friday, answer within five rings, tell us the prize amount, and €200,000 is on its way to you. 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Really excited. It's my favorite thing to do here on a Sunday is play brand new music for you. Malcolm Todd and Earrings, it's on the way. We'll do a bit of Somber as well, and I guess it's considered a throwback, which is kind of sad. Pausa, Dirty Cash, we'll get it on for you next. Hang on.
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3: 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This one is funky, it's groovy, and I reckon you're gonna love it. New music from Malcolm Todd. This is called Earrings, right here on Spin. Hello.

0: BTS and Butter. Marty here saying have a great evening. Enjoy that sunshine, whatever you're getting up to. I do hope you enjoy it. It's absolutely glorious out there. So buzz to head out and enjoy a little bit of that heat that we're randomly getting towards the end of September. On the way, Jamie and Faye, they bring you their show every Monday to Thursday, 7 to 10, and Saturday mornings as well. 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
1: Welcome, welcome to the Jamie and Faye Best of Show. But obviously this week I've been joined by the one and only Jack Keating. So it's technically a Jack and Faye Best of Show.
2: Jack and Faye, Faye and Jack, you know, whoever wants to get top billing, I don't mind.
1: Sure is. Now, Jack and I were speaking earlier on in the week about weird things you believed in as a kid. Because Jack, you've been minding your daughter all this week.
2: Yes, I have a three-year-old daughter who's been staying with me this week. And yeah, we kind of chatted about during the week just like the crazy things that kids can come out with. They just convince themselves of these things.
1: It's so beautiful.
2: It's great. It's an innocent world out there.
1: Yeah, I wish I could go back and make myself believe in those somethings as well.
2: Spend enough time with me, you
1: might. Well, we're going to deep dive into this now in just a bit.
2: That is all coming up, but first we're getting back to the music. An absolute banger. This is Coulter, Trapped on Spin. Hey, the bays,

0: It's the best of Jamie and Faye on Spin.
1: So, Jack, you were telling me that you have a child.
2: I have a 3-year-old daughter called Maya. Yes, just started school last week.
1: Very sweet.
2: And, you know, like I was kind of saying earlier, we wake up in the mornings, we have our little morning debrief,
1: yeah.
2: The two of us. I'll have my coffee, she'll have her little water or her breakfast. And we just chat, you know, we catch up. And, like, she just has these little theories that she comes out with all the time. It's adorable. I like to think she's a little bit of a conspiracy theorist at the same time. She comes out with some crazy stuff. Like, she thinks the moon's made of cheese, which is a good one.
1: I always enjoy this.
2: Yeah.
1: And so she'll create these, like, false scenarios and thoroughly.
2: But she's just convinced herself this is how the world is. And it's great. You see the world through a 3-year-old. It's like switches up perspective.
1: What's the weirdest thing that you believed as a kid?
2: Well, my uncle told me when I was like maybe 5 years old that bread or the crust of bread makes your hair curly.
1: Wow.
2: Yeah. I don't know about that. Well, I was convinced of that till I was about 15 years old. I did not eat the crust on bread till I was about 15, 16.
1: Because you didn't want curls.
2: I didn't want curly hair, which I kind of did. I had curly hair already, but it was just one of those things he said to me,
1: so,
2: and it just imprinted in my brain.
1: Oh my God.
2: It was insane.
1: It's so weird, like, how you just, you do have these, like I, for some strange reason, had this belief that, like, fairies exist in fields.
2: Yeah.
1: And, like, if there was like a fairy forest, I like my dad told me there was a fairy forest behind my granddad's house.
2: I feel like your dad would definitely be a person like feeding you that type of stuff.
1: Yeah. I fully believed it. I remember we went back, and there was like a little sock, and it was obviously just like some random person's sock. But I was like, that's one of the fairy socks. Like, fully believed. But this is the thing, is like, there's so much stuff there that you do, like, strongly believe.
2: A big one for Maya as well. If she closes her eyes, the whole world thinks she's invisible. Nobody can see her. She hides in the corner, eyes are closed.
1: I wish that was true.
2: I know.
1: I wish that was true. Guys, this is what we're talking about on the show. What did you fully believe as a kid? 087-711-1038.
2: Please let us know. Give us your best childhood conspiracy theory and we'll get you on air.
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3: My heart, it has been broken by who I cannot tell.

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2: Anyways, lads, we're chatting about weird things you believed as a kid because, well, Jack was telling me, obviously, he has a kid.
3: Yes, I've got a three-year-old daughter. And, you know, like, kids are just kind of conspiracy theorists.
2: Yeah.
3: Sometimes. They come out with the wildest stuff you've ever heard in your entire life. And it's so great.
2: What they know and what they believe is, like, you know, it is what it is.
3: Oh, it's law. It's fact.
2: Yeah, yeah.
3: That's just how
2: it's
3: goes.
2: Yeah, like
3: Maya,
2: no telling me.
3: Maya fully believes that the moon is made of cheese. Like, fully. I don't know if she got it from a TV.
2: Wow, yeah.
3: I think it's TV. I must be like Bluey or Paw Patrol or whatever.
2: Who does she love now? Does she love, oh, they're all mad for Miss Rachel, aren't they?
3: Oh, she doesn't do Miss Rachel, to be fair. She does. She switches up every time I see her, to be fair. She's really big into Bluey, Paw Patrol. Babe is a big thing she loves now. You know
2: that
3: old
2: like pig?
3: You know the old movie with the pig talking? Yeah, she's obsessed. As soon as it ends, she wants it on back again. Like, it's on reruns in my house.
2: So,
3: like,
2: so nostalgic.
3: It's quite a heavy movie, though. I've watched it a few times and I'm like, this is not really for kids.
2: Do you ever, there's a lot of movies that I as a kid, I've like watched back and I'm like, oh, this is a little bit darker heavy. Than what I, heavy is the word.
3: Yeah.
2: Anyways, lads, this is what we're talking about. Things that you believe as a kid. I used to believe that fairies, not that they're not real, but I was very, very, I believe that
3: you
2: fairies
3: thought
2: are real.
3: They were like any little small house you saw.
2: Like, you know what I mean?
3: I think fairies are out there. I think fairies
2: are
3: out there.
2: But I was convinced there was a fairy force behind my granddad's house, and anything, like, I was like, you can't go in there, you can't,
3: don't even touch it. It loses its magic if you touch it, everything
2: exactly.
3: Like that.
2: Exactly, but then realistically, that was just my parents being like, you can't go into that land because it's your neighbor's land.
3: I definitely pulled that trick before.
2: So, like, or like, do you know when did your mother ever tell you that, like, if the wind, if you, what is it, you cross
3: the
2: your
3: wind,
2: eyes,
3: is it? Yeah,
2: and the wind comes and your eyes will stay crossed.
3: Is
2: forever.
3: It when you look up to heaven? Because I used to do that a lot when I was a kid, and my mom was like, if you look up to heaven and the wind catches you, your eyes will be stuck like that forever.
2: Oh, I wasn't told about looking up to heaven. I was told that, you know, when you cross your eyes.
3: Okay, and I can't do that still.
2: Yeah, no, neither can I. that was one thing I was fully convinced. So the more common ones are that the moon will follow you home in the car.
3: Yeah.
2: That the ice cream van is only able to play music.
3: Right.
2: When it's full of ice cream.
3: There's a lot of stuff going on. Yeah, that one is true.
2: Ones.
3: The music there, not the music, the ice cream van was a big one for me. Every time we heard that, it was pandemonium in my house, I remember.
2: Did you ever hear about, like, the man in the van? No, that was something.
3: In which context are you talking
2: about? Like, every man who drives a white van is, like, really scary.
3: Yes,
2: and not going to their van.
3: 100%.
2: But now it's, like, just our parents being like, you know, if someone tries to pick you up, like, just don't go to their
3: I remember when we used to be out in, like, the estates back in the day, we'd see a white van. My friend I'll never forget this. He used to spit on the ground every time he saw a white van.
2: Really?
3: Because if he got abducted, they'd have his DNA on the floor.
2: Oh, my God. That's really intelligent.
3: I know.
2: Why didn't I think about that?
3: Crazy.
2: Sorry to any man who drives a white van.
1: Turn up the best of Jamie and Faye on

0: Miss Jamie and Faye this week?
1: Catch up now.
0: You've got the best of show.
1: It's Spin.
2: Anyways, do you know what I don't love? A bit of high rock.
3: Honestly, I'm
2: not a fan.
3: So many of my friends try to convince me to do it, and I just keep saying no.
2: Have you tried it?
3: I haven't tried. No, I haven't tried it. I was going to lie there and say I have, but I haven't tried it.
2: I tried the CrossFit. Did the CrossFit thing for a while, and then just didn't love it. And then I was like, will I get into high rocks? And then I was like, you know what? I know that I will not enjoy high rocks because it's just the same exercise over and over. It's so repetitive.
3: That's the thing. Yeah, you're just doing like 100 burpees, 100 press-ups.
2: Yeah.
3: It's like, and then run 100 meters or 1,000 kilometers or 1,000 meters, I should say.
2: Well, if you haven't been living under a rock, there was a high rocks competition on over the weekend.
3: Yes, was it the weekend? Yeah, I saw it on TikTok.
2: I think it was the weekend. Anyways, this poor girl, honestly. I don't know what...
3: We do know what happens.
2: We do know what happens. You know, she obviously needed to go to the toilet, couldn't keep it in. She was in the middle of doing the High Rocks event. Where was it?
3: Was it in Germany or something like that?
2: I'm pretty sure it was. High Rock Beijing.
3: Oh, Beijing. Wow.
2: Yeah.
3: Okay.
2: This is one of these, like... proper world.
3: I think she's like world champion. I'm pretty sure.
2: And
3: she did win it, from what I heard, right?
2: She did win it.
3: After defecating her trousers in the middle of the
2: I couldn't have said it better myself, Jack.
3: But basically,
2: they've now proposed new rules because there was an athlete fecal incident sparks outrage. That is the proper way of putting it.
3: This is what I'm saying. She won this tournament after pooing her pants.
2: Yes.
3: And basically, I guarantee you the only reason she won is because nobody wanted to go near the woman after.
2: There you go. Someone in the office made a very good point on the same. Yeah. Like, no wonder she won, because like, if you're behind her doing the farmer rows or whatever they're bloody called, like, you're going to want to be at least 5 feet from behind her at all times.
3: Yeah, literally. The toxic fumes that were probably coming after that. Oh, no. The poor woman, though. I think she had to go to hospital after, did she?
2: Did
3: I think
2: she?
3: There was. I saw something that she was in like a hospital bed or something like that.
2: Oh, Jesus.
3: But she won. And I was also thinking, like, she's after doing that in her pants.
2: Yeah.
3: She has to then pick up all these weights, put them down, and then other people have to come and pick them up after.
2: Yeah.
3: Oh,
2: and there's also this part as well in the High Rocks that you have to do those, like, the jumps on the ground.
3: Oh. We're really showing that we're on experience.
2: Yeah, very much so. The burpees.
3: Yeah.
2: Those burpees. And it was just, lads, it was all over the place. I really couldn't.
3: I know. I haven't seen the videos. Apparently there is videos going around of it happening. I've saw the pictures.
2: I do feel bad. Supposedly it is a thing for like these long ultra marathons and everything. People take Modium.
3: Yeah.
2: Is it Modium? I think it is.
3: Yes.
2: Yeah,
3: my dad's done
2: a
3: couple marathons, and he says when you need to go, you just have to go. There's no stopping. You've got a time that you want to beat. You want to get under 2 hours.
2: And
3: you just have to go.
2: That is why I do not do long distance sports.
3: Me too. I'm not a fan. I like going to the gym. I like hitting weights, but cardio, it's not for me. No. It's really not for me. And High Rocks. Yes, let's go. High Rocks. I think, hopefully this is the straw that breaks the camel's back for High Rocks.
2: That's my reason.
0: Sunday nights are for Jamie and Faye catch-ups.
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1: We sure are. 200,000 euros sitting there in the cash machine. 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
0: Keep Spin loud.
2: Ready? Wake up.
3: It's Spin Fully Charged.
4: An opinion.
3: Yes, of course.
4: I don't know, actually, you're the right person to be asking.
3: Why?
4: Because of your thoughts on Crocs. Actually, if you don't mind, I mightn't ask you for your opinion.
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4: Do I take off the charms, yeah or nay? 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
3: I'm not judging.
4: You cheeky pup!
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4: 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No, I didn't ask you anyway. I didn't want your opinion.
3: Okay, but I'm going to give my opinion
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3: anyway.
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3: I don't want...
4: We're done with this stupid topic.
2: 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Weekdays when you wake up.
3: With McDonald's.
2: This is Spin.
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0: 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We love money.
1: 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That is spin to 57557. 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The cash machine will then randomly pick one lucky winner, and it could be you. Answer the phone within five rings, tell us the prize amount, and then we simply give you all that money. 200,000 euro exactly. So get texting spin to 57557, and you can also use Apple Pay to pay.
0: Oh, look at that. We're back in action.
1: Yeah.
0: And one more thing. Good luck.
2: It's the best of

0: miss Jamie and Faye this week?
1: Catch up now.
0: You've got the best of show.
1: It's Spin.
2: Now, before the break, Jack, I was telling you that in Australia, they're trying to bring in this new thing, okay, where you can opt out of seeing certain things on your algorithm.
3: Yes.
2: So, my question to you is, what would you opt out of seeing on your algorithm if you could choose?
3: I've got a couple that come to mind straight away. I'm a very, like, I've got a very sick, not sickly stomach. What's the word when you, like, you can't deal?
2: Sensitive
3: stomach's a better word. Yeah, I cannot deal with the Mr. Pimple Popper videos that keep coming up on my feed.
2: Oh, Jack, I'm the same. I can't. It's so hard to see.
3: Oh, I just can't do it. Like, honestly, I don't even like popping my own spots in my own face. No, it grosses me out that much.
2: And I can't watch them. Anything that like involves like a spatula on your face or like anyone using those products,
3: or even just someone getting like, you know, they see videos of people getting like skincare and face stuff like that. It just grosses me out. I don't
2: know
3: what it is.
2: Another thing that grosses me out along the lines of that is when they use like these pore straps or like pore.
3: For like the blackheads and stuff like that.
2: And then they pull it off and you can see like what's being pulled out of your skin with the like sticker things, sticky things.
3: People like love it. It's like ASMR. It's like, it's disgusting.
2: I have a friend who like loves watching those videos.
3: One of my sisters, not going to name who it was, loves watching it as well.
2: Yeah. No, for sure.
3: It's awful.
2: I think I would opt out of seeing that, number one. Then number two, engagements for the time being.
3: Is it just hitting you in the wrong place?
2: It's just like it's just engagement after engagement.
3: Yeah.
2: I'm happy for them, don't get me wrong. But it's just like, it's just a lot.
3: It's a lot to see. It just doesn't make you feel great about yourself.
2: Yeah, it makes me feel old as well. I'm like, nah.
3: I don't get too much of them, to be fair. I'm not on the engagement algorithms. I don't know what that says about me, but
2: And like people I don't even know. Mm. Do you know what I mean? Like I don't know these people, but it's coming up in my algorithm. What else?
3: Another big one for me is, and this is coming from a family that are big into horses. You know, like when a farrier comes over, do you know what a farrier is?
2: No, what's farrier?
3: So a farrier is like somebody like takes off the hooves of like cows and horses and stuff like that. People, I keep seeing it on my TikTok, and as soon as I see it, I'm like swiped straight away. People absolutely love watching videos of like horses and cows getting like these mashed up hooves taken off their feet. Oh.
2: I've actually had those videos come up on my feed before.
3: Oh my God, I can't do
2: it. They're like digging like dirt out of the hoof.
3: Literally.
2: Yeah, and they're using like spatulas.
3: And there's like liquid coming out of their feet and everything.
2: No.
3: Mine are quite coded to each other, to be fair. I'm not big in the whole like that, like, no, I'm really not a fan.
2: I do love seeing like weird, like, I love when people organize their drawers.
3: Okay,
2: so
3: right.
2: So I love watching people organize and clean. I could watch people clean
3: all day. A bit
2: of
3: OCD kicking in here.
2: I love my OCD kind of algorithm. That we can say. This is what we're talking about on the show. What would you opt out of seeing if you could choose on your algorithm on social media? Let us know what

0: bits and none of the fluff.
1: It's the best of Jamie and Faye.
0: You're on Spin.
2: Yes, so we're chatting about what would you opt out of seeing on your algorithm, or in your algorithm, should I say, if you could choose. Now, I said wedding content.
3: Yes.
2: Like, not, like, more so engagement content, I would say.
3: And what was your reason for those?
2: It makes me feel old.
3: Mm-hmm.
2: No hate to anyone getting engaged. I love that for you. It just makes me feel like a little bit old.
3: I get that as well.
2: You know what I mean?
3: Like, it's just, you're just like, it makes me, I'm obviously single, so like when I do see things like that, 30's knocking at the door, I'm like,
2: yeah,
3: I need to pull up the bootstraps a little bit, you know?
2: It gives that. It's like, oh, no. I love watching cleaning content. I love that, the organization. You were saying pimple popper videos.
3: I'm a big anti-pimple poppers. Get them off my feed. I don't want to see them. I cannot deal with that. Like, people love it as well, which just blows my mind. I don't know how people can put up with that stuff.
2: I get ready with me content when it takes like 45 minutes. When it's, I love videos.
3: Yes or no? Is that
2: no?
3: You don't want to see that?
2: No, I don't want to see that.
3: Okay,
2: I'm like, quick to the point.
3: Yeah,
2: you know what I mean?
3: Snappy content. We want.
2: Or sometimes, so when they hook you into these videos and you're like, oh, this is going to be a great video, I need to watch to the end, and then nothing happens.
3: Oh my god!
2: Or you're like, oh, this is just all made up. This is like AI.
3: You know. That makes me laugh, because like obviously those AI animal videos are everywhere right now, and I was showing my daughter them and she was loving them. And I was like, should I be showing my daughter this? I was like, this is like supposed to be not content that we're kind of supposed to enjoy, but she loves them. So I was like, right, I'll show it on. Kill a bit of time.
2: You know, I opt out as well of like seeing influencers being like, watch the space, huge things coming, and you're like, okay, well, just tell me now. Tell me.
3: Yeah,
2: what it is.
3: I get that. I'm a covered up with that a few times as well.
2: Yeah, I know. But I just, it's like I don't have the patience. So I want to know now.
3: What is it? It can't be that big of a deal.
2: What is it? Yeah, don't tell me, and then you can't tell me.
3: I know. There's so much. I'm trying to think what else I just cannot deal with on TikTok or Instagram.
2: Anything got to do with skincare, I do love watching. As in, not the pimple poppers, but like, I love watching people get facials.
3: Do you?
2: Yeah. Why? Yeah.
3: Yeah, that doesn't really come up for me. I mean, mostly my feed is like food, football, rugby, sports.
2: Yes,
3: the odd stupid AI TikTok video that I do love, I can't lie. They do make me chuckle. The tongue Sahor memes, have you ever seen them before?
2: No, the what? The what?
3: This is like brain rot 101 right now. I'm a big brain rot guy. I love it. Tongue Sahor. I think I'm saying it right. It's like this little you've probably seen it. It's like a little like wooden character that I couldn't tell you what he does, but like he basically just like, there's like AI characters and he like builds things inside them. This is so niche.
2: That does not come up in my algorithm. Mine, to be fair, if anyone saw my algorithm, it's like so, it's so girl coded. It's just like clothes.
3: Yeah.
2: Furniture.
3: Clean girl aesthetic over here.
2: It's all that kind of stuff. Yeah, very much so. It's very cliche.
3: I do like the like, you know, when you see someone's fridge and it's like everything's packed really nicely. And I do that like makes me feel nice inside when I see it.
2: I love when people organize their wardrobes, organize their fridges. Organize anything.
3: Are you like that at home or?
2: Yeah.
3: Oh, you are.
2: Oh yeah. I'll buy the little cabinet or the dividers and everything.
3: Right.
2: I put stuff in the dividers.
3: I love so different. I think my apartment's missing a women's touch. I think that might be the issue
2: there you
3: right
2: go,
3: now.
2: Jack, that's what you need now.
1: It's the best of Jamie and Faye on Spin.

0: song.
1: It's the best of Jamie and Faye on Spin.
2: Jack was telling me off air that he's thinking about going back on the
3: date. Yeah, I mean, like, summer's over.
2: Yeah.
3: Summer's over. Cuffing season is just around the corner. I mean, I was scrolling on Instagram the other day. I saw this fact that said in the 1970s, 80% of people were married before their 30s.
2: Before their 30s?
3: Yeah, which is like, I've only got 2 years left before
2: what
3: that.
2: What age are you?
3: I'm 27, 28 next, 2 months on.
2: Same, October.
3: Yeah.
2: What stage do you remember?
3: Sorry, I'm March. Well, I'm thinking, what am I talking about right
2: now?
3: Well, now it's 23% that are married before 30, which kind of makes sense. I think 30 is like kind of too early to get married. If you're getting married before you're 30, I think that's very early.
2: Well, see, the thing is, because people also need to save up to be able to pay for the wedding, like, to get engaged, you kind of, if it does happen before 30, kind of then need a year or two to save up for it. Like,
3: but that's what I mean. 1970s, a house would cost you, what, like 20 grand? I'm sure a wedding would cost you like a grand. Like, it was so much cheaper to get married back then. But, like we were just saying, that has me thinking. I've obviously been out of the dating game for a while now.
2: Yeah, have you?
3: Well, I have. I've been on a couple dates since coming back from Love Island in January. Most people think that you're tearing it up. You're on dates every single weekend.
2: I would have thought so.
3: Not really, no. I've been on like 2 or 3 dates in the last 6 months. Like, I'm really keeping the head down.
2: Okay.
3: But it has me thinking about getting back on the old dating apps.
2: What? When's the last time you were on the dating apps?
3: Summer last year, I'd say.
2: Would you recommend to friends?
3: Depends. I mean, some people love them or some people hate them.
2: Yeah.
3: A lot of your conversations on dating apps just go absolutely. Have you been on dating apps before?
2: Yeah.
3: No, yeah.
2: I have.
3: A while ago, right?
2: But like a lot of just like small talk.
3: Yeah. It's
2: like
3: just a lot
2: the
3: of
2: chase.
3: Literally.
2: You know what I mean? Yeah.
3: But then some people are like, oh, you're being too forward. You need a bit of chit chat. You need a bit
2: you're
3: of flirting.
2: Me the ick. You know, you're too full on.
3: Give me the ick.
2: I'm like, yeah, no, I think like a lot of people are against them as well because like I want to meet someone in person, but sadly, I don't think that is like I do think it's a good way to meet people is on the apps.
3: Yeah.
2: There's nothing wrong with it.
3: I don't think there's anything wrong with it. I mean, my biggest, like, I always like think about, like, oh, when you have grandkids one day and you got to tell your grandkids, oh, how did you and granny meet?
2: we met
3: on an app called Hinge.
2: I know. Is Tinder dead, though?
3: I never used Tinder. I was a big Hinge boy back in the day. Tinder is just like...
2: I've heard it's not great.
3: It's not great. It's just like, I don't know what it is. Hinge is more personable as well. Like, you kind of get to know people a little bit more. There is this dating app, Raya, that like a lot of like the...
2: Is it Raya or Raya? Which one is it?
3: I'm not too sure. I kind of mix it up time I say it.
2: You have to get...
3: Two referrals from people, that are already on the app. I'm not on it. I actually did apply for it, but I didn't get accepted.
2: Yeah, and it's like, what? Is it like 20 quid a month?
3: I think so, yeah. I think two of my sisters, we're on it. They both have boyfriends now. But, they're like, a lot of it's like networking. A lot of it's like, oh, let's go get a coffee and talk about building a brand together. It's like, what's going on?
2: I know someone who was on it, and they saw Lewis Capaldi on it.
3: Yeah, there's a lot of that.
2: Who else do they see? A lot of footballers on it.
3: But what I did find out is if you can't like put it on your location. So you'll get people from like America, England, Africa, Spain. I know, I was like, I don't want to be doing long distance. Like, this is too much for me.
2: Jesus,
3: well,
2: no.
3: Honestly,
2: absolutely.
3: I'm really considering it right now, but maybe I should just...
2: If you want to date Jack, all you know to
3: if you see me on Hinge, all you got to do is slide. We'll see.
2: We're not
3: we'll see.
2: Selling Jack out. Don't worry.
3: Don't worry.
1: Sunday nights are for Jamie and Faye catch-ups.
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1: Yes, welcome to the Jamie and Faye Best of Show, but with the one and only Jack Keating.
0: Oh, yes, my last show. It's been such a great week, Faye. I honestly can't lie.
1: And a lot has happened. Judge Judy retired. Huge one.
0: Where do we start?
1: I don't know. She's gone into retirement, but her son is back, supposedly. We're gonna chat about all this in just a bit.
0: That's all coming up.
2: If you got this call.
3: 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It's Barry Dunn falling from the cash machine.
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3: 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It's yours. Congratulations.
2: Friday at 3.
3: Are you nervous?
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0: This spin. Welcome to the Jamie and Faye Best Of Show, but with the one and only Jack Keating.
1: Oh, I know. It is the end of the week. We've had such a fun week.
0: We have. I know. I'm sad that you're leaving. Obviously, I'll be delighted that Jamie's back as well, but very, very sad. Because there's a lot that's kind of happened this week, Jack.
1: It's been a busy week. We've talked about a lot, honestly.
0: A lot.
1: Brain's fogged a little bit. I can't really exactly remember what we were talking about. It's a bit of a blur. But
0: Judge Judy retired.
1: Yes.
0: And on that, we kind of started speaking about things and shows that we'd love to bring back in general.
1: So many. My nostalgia bay came in so heavily.
0: Judge Judy, though, I will say, used to terrify me a little bit.
1: She's a scary woman.
0: Scary, very scary.
1: I don't know if it was the ginger hair curls or the eyes or whatever it was. There was a lot going on.
0: Yeah, we're going to talk about this in just a bit.
1: More music.

0: to the best of Jamie and Faye on Spin.
1: And so, Faye, yes. Doing my little doom scrolling as I do during the week, I saw a very interesting article that came up.
2: Okay.
1: The UK government is planning to ban the following foods from September 2027 to help tackle obesity.
2: Mm.
1: Some of them I do get: deep fried foods, breakfast pastries, high sugar cereals,
2: okay.
1: Chocolate spread like Nutella. But there's one I do not understand at all. Fried eggs are now off the table in UK schools. Fried eggs.
2: But they're not, is fried eggs not good for you? Like?
1: Fried eggs are like a superfood. I never skip egg day. I eat eggs every single day. I saw that today and I was like, well, obviously the UK government get a lot wrong, but that this is obviously on brand for them.
2: Did you ever go to school in the UK?
1: I did nursery in London when I was like a kid. Because we lived over there for like 2 or 3 years and then came back here for primary school. Yeah,
2: for some strange reason I felt like you did like a year in the UK or something, as in like in secondary school.
1: School in Dublin, primary school Dublin, secondary school Dublin, Belvo boy.
2: It's so funny, like when I look back on school, like we didn't have a cafeteria for so long.
1: Doing packed lunches.
2: Yeah, we all had to bring our own school lunches in, and then eventually we had like a cafeteria, but they'd only do like two dishes. It was like a pasta dish or a curry. So if you didn't like either one of them, you just had to bring in your own dish.
1: Oh my God.
2: And also like,
1: we had a very good cafeteria. My first year in secondary school, our cafeteria was unreal.
2: Really?
1: It was like sausage rolls every day, chips, fish and chips. Like, and like there was the vending machines were full of chocolate and sweets.
2: Yeah.
1: And then by like maybe junior cert year, it went like completely woke.
2: Yeah,
1: it was sugar-free stuff. It was like sugar-free drinks.
2: That's
1: no
2: insane.
1: Jam donuts anymore.
2: Yeah.
1: It was heartbreaking.
2: Yeah.
1: Heartbreaking. I do get it though, of course.
2: If I could ban anything from a school cafeteria, it would be fish. It'd be like any smelly fish.
1: Really?
2: Yeah.
1: You would hate me in secondary school.
2: Yeah, no, absolutely not. Because I just think it's so lousy when someone brings fish into the microwave, in the workplace, the office, in school, and we just smell up the whole place.
1: You would have hated me in secondary school. Every single day I brought in a tuna sandwich, like tuna, John West tuna from the can, mixed with mayo, salt, pepper. Oh my God, it was the best thing.
2: But would people not get up? I suppose you would keep it up.
1: But it still stunk. I do love that tuna flavor, but my mates hated me.
2: What else would I ban? I don't know. I don't know.
1: I'm thinking workplace. There's a few things that I would love to ban
2: in
1: the workplace.
2: Eggs, rotten.
1: But I don't know.
2: And any of those smelly foods, I just find really. But I do have quite a sensitive stomach.
1: Do you really?
2: Yeah, it smells. Get me.
1: There's one thing I want to ban from the workplace that is quite niche and it might offend a lot of people.
2: What?
1: I don't know if you're this type of person.
2: Okay.
1: The Stanley cups.
2: Oh yeah.
1: I can't do them anymore.
2: Yeah,

0: our boss has one.
1: Has
0: and
1: few
0: he
1: people
0: carries it around the place as if it's his baby.
1: Literally. Yeah. So many people. Like, it's so, obviously,
0: I don't
1: like,
0: get it. I don't get the lure with this. Are people still on the Stanley Cup bus?
1: Yes, I know a few people in my family still use them. My sister carries one around with her everywhere she goes. And I'm like, is your back not mixed every day? Like, I'm over the Stanley Cup. Just get a glass of water or a bottle of water or something like that. I don't know what it is.
0: Lads, this is what we're chatting about. What would you ban in the workplace or in school? Let us know. 087-711-1038.
2: All the best bits and none of the fluff.
3: It's the best of Jamie and Faith.
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0: The best of Jamie and Faye on Spin.
1: So, we were just chatting about things we want to ban from the workplace.
2: Yeah, there's a lot of things we want to ban in the workplace. Okay, so the UK government, for reference to anyone who's just tuned in, have banned a few things in secondary schools. Now, more for like a
1: cafeteria vibes, like, so they're banning things like pastries, deep fried foods. This is coming in September 2027, by the way. High sugar cereals like Cocoa Pops and Nutella. Yeah. A lot of those things are warranted, I get it, but there is one thing that has really just irked me about reading it.
2: Yeah.
1: Fried eggs are no longer allowed in secondary schools in England.
2: Very niche.
1: Somebody
2: How
1: just,
2: did they come up with that one?
1: Somebody in the UK government just must have a thing about eggs. They're just get rid of them.
2: Obviously scrambled eggs are better than fried eggs, but still eggs are grand. Like, Jesus, there's a lot of things. Anyways, I think we should ban icebreakers from the workplace. I hate icebreakers.
1: Oh, you mean like in like conversations with people?
2: Yeah,
1: yes.
2: I hate when you go into a new workplace and they do these team bonding days.
1: Oh, the force fun things. Yes.
2: Fun. It's never fun. It's very forced.
1: It's very forced.
2: You know what I mean?
1: Emphasis on the force.
2: Yeah, and they're like the whole kind of games where you play to get to know people.
1: We've done a few of them here, and I don't mind. We actually have kind of stopped them. We did a lot when I first started working here, and they kind of, I don't know if the budget's gone or whatever's going on, but
2: I haven't done any of them.
1: They were good. We did a few. Yeah, maybe. Jeez, no comment on that one.
2: I do love an office birthday.
1: Yes, that is nice.
2: I do think it's very sweet when, like, it's someone's birthday in here and they get a cake.
1: And they get the card. The card goes around real secretly when they're going to the bathroom. Yeah. It's like, have you signed Mary's card?
2: That's sweet. I think what I would ban as well in the office is this whole, like, having a meeting for something that could have been an email.
1: That was literally what I was going to say as well. And there's a few culprits in this office, not going to mention who they are, that love that. It could have been a 5-minute Zoom call or a text and you have to come into the office 2 hours early just to chat. I do get it, but, like,
2: Yeah. Also, people not putting their stuff into the bin afterwards.
1: Yeah, that is crazy.
2: For some reason, there's a few in the office that you know who we are. Empty out your desk.
1: Me and you are going full Karen right now.
2: Going Karen mode on it.
1: That's just like respect, though, isn't it? That's just like clean up after yourself.
2: How do you feel about Secret Santa in the office?
1: Not a fan. I'm not a big Secret Santa guy. My friends do it sometimes and I just I can't deal. It's like, oh, the budget's 20 quid. It's like, what are we doing here, guys?
2: For 20 quid or 15 quid. Sometimes it's been a tenner. I'm like, here, lads. Why are we talking about this race?
1: No, Secret Santa can definitely go.
2: No,
1: and I'm sure it's
2: going to
1: come around soon. Not a fan.
2: Yeah, this is what we're chatting about, lads. What would you ban in the office space or in the workplace? Whatever, wherever you may work. 087 711 1038. It's the best.

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1: How are you?
2: Public service announcement, Jock. Judge Judy has gone into retirement.
1: What?
2: Yeah, she's gone.
1: I'm clutching my pearls over here.
2: But she's not gone, but she's gone into retirement.
1: Off the telly.
2: But Jack, I tell you, this woman, I swear to God, like, I used to have nightmares about her.
1: Really?
2: She terrified me for some strange reason.
1: She is quite scary.
2: Terrifying.
1: Yeah.
2: And I don't know why I watched it if I was so scared of it, but I loved the show.
1: I have a question. Is it real or is it TV? I really don't know.
2: It has to be scripted.
1: Yeah, it must be. Like, maybe it's like real cases, but then obviously there's like producers, because like, yeah. I've done TV, I know how producers work and stuff like that. You obviously have as well.
2: Yeah.
1: There's producers are always there. So I always watch it and I'm like, is this real or are these just actors? And like,
2: I don't know.
1: It's such good TV.
2: She's
1: though.
2: She's 83
1: I love it.
2: Though.
1: Is she? Yeah.
2: Isn't that wild?
1: She looks well for 83.
2: She does look well for 83. Yeah, I used to love the show, but she terrified me. It's so funny, like when you look back on it, like I was like 10 watching like George Judy and they're like scrapping about like their relationships and people cheating on one another
1: crazy.
2: And then like someone moving out of their apartment and all this.
1: It would
2: kind
1: be over
2: crack.
1: Like the stupidest stuff as well. It was like he stole my TV when we broke up or something like that.
2: Yeah.
1: It's like over it 200 quid and they're like shouting at each other back across the corner.
2: It was always the petty stuff. It was always petty stuff. But I want to ask you, what shows kind of freaked you out as kids?
1: I'll tell you one, freaked out.
2: Yeah.
1: Did you ever see Beyond Belief, Fact or Fiction? Did you ever watch that back in the day?
2: No.
1: It's like, I can't tell you, he was a famous actor that I can't remember what he was. It's old. It's probably made in like the 80s or something like that. But it was all about like heart, like ghost stories and stuff like that. So they basically, your man would come in, tell you a story, then like actors would act it out at the end. And then it would be like, was this fact or fiction?
2: Okay.
1: And then at the end, he'd be like, this didn't happen. Or he'd be like, this actually did happen. And it would, I got nightmares. I used to watch it when I was like 10 in my cousin's house and it was terrifying.
2: Can I ask you, were you a Disney Channel kid or were you a Nickelodeon kid?
1: I was a Disney Channel kid.
2: Were you?
1: I dabbled in a bit of both, but defo Disney. Sweet Life, Hannah Montana, all that type of stuff.
2: Because I had this conversation with Jamie and he was very much a Nickelodeon kid and then we kind of discovered that you were either one or the other.
1: Jamie does give that a little bit. He does give Nickelodeon. And Josh,
2: he
1: all that type
2: Drake
1: of
2: Drake and Josh, he loves SpongeBob.
1: Right, okay.
2: As a kid, he loved SpongeBob. I could never get behind it. To be honest, SpongeBob just really irritated me as a kid.
1: I like it. I like it a lot. I actually watch a lot of, I have two sisters, so like I got roped into watching like iCarly, Hannah Montana,
2: all the girly
1: stuff, which I didn't mind. I liked Hannah Montana.
2: Do you know what also scared me as a kid is A Bear in the Big Blue House.
1: The old kid shows are kind of freaky. I don't know what it is.
2: Another one which freaked me out was the Dawn Dairy Milk ad with the witch.
1: That's niche.
2: Very niche.
1: I don't know what that is.
2: Remember it was like that, them bones need calcium.
1: Oh, that one, yeah.
2: The witch in that ad terrified me.
1: Right.
2: Yeah.
1: I'm trying to remember that. I do remember the song, Them Bones and Calcium, The Witch. I'm like,
2: The Witch terrified me, and then so did Judge Judy.
1: Yeah.
2: But other than that, it was all good.
1: Judge Judy never freaked me out. I always backed Judge Judy back
2: she's
1: in the
2: retired
1: day.
2: Now.
1: I can't believe she's gone. That's so sad. Honestly, I'm going to have reruns in my house. My daughter Maya is going to have a steady diet of Judge Judy when she grows up.
0: Miss Jamie and Faye this week?
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13: Look, I'm not going to tell you I found the one in a week. 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
15: Good luck.
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0: Jamie and Faye this week?
1: Catch up now.
0: You've got the best of show.
1: It's Spin.
2: Three small Pomeranian dogs, okay?
3: Oh my
2: They've
3: God,
2: been
3: I'm scared now.
2: Stolen from Dublin Airport.
3: Stolen from Dublin Airport.
2: So you know the way you can pay for, well, you have to pay for like a shipment company
3: right.
2: to bring your dogs over or your animals of any sort, like from one country to another. Like basically, they need to get passports and they need to be brought over.
3: Yeah, my sister just moved to London yesterday and I've had her two dogs. She had the most cute dog passports I've ever seen in my life. I didn't even know they did animal passports.
2: Neither
3: I was
2: did
3: like,
2: I.
3: What?
2: Do they have an image of the fucking
3: Yeah, a little selfie. That was so funny.
2: That is so cute. Yeah, so three Pomeranian dogs have been stolen just hours after they were seized by customs at Dublin Airport. I don't know why they were seized.
3: They were seized first and then stolen.
2: Yeah, so they were they were just in customs due to paperwork issues. Then they were sent to Listen Hall Kennels by the Agricultural Customs for quarantine.
3: Oh my God.
2: And then they were robbed from there.
3: So,
2: very sad.
3: Do you know if they were coming into Dublin or flying out of Dublin?
2: I think they were coming into Dublin.
3: Okay, right. So that makes a bit more sense.
2: Yeah, there was people, there was like their owners were waiting to collect them from the airport and they just didn't arrive.
3: Oh my God, that's so heartbreaking.
2: Very, very sad.
3: That would be bad enough that your dogs are being seized by customs, let alone then stolen after. What is going
2: on
3: at Dublin Airport?
2: The thing is, though, they can be sold for up to €2,000 Pomeranians.
3: That's probably why then. That's exactly. Somebody saw
2: that expensive.
3: Dogs go for crazy money.
2: So, yeah, the dogs' microchips have since been flagged.
3: Oh, my gosh.
2: So, hopefully they are fine, but very, very sad. But, like, I would definitely be so, like, I have a dog. I'd be very nervous shipping my dog over anywhere.
3: Yeah.
2: Yeah.
3: I would just feel terrible for them. Like, if they're in, like, I'm guessing they were in, like, the hold of the airplane, right?
2: Yeah.
3: Like, that's probably freezing down there.
2: I know.
3: The poor three gorgeous Pomeranians.
2: Have you ever lost anything through flying?
3: Oh, bags all the time.
2: You?
3: I had a run, basically, of, like, a month where my bag was lost three flights in a row. I was literally at that Aer Lingus desk, effing and blind and being
2: what
3: the hell is going on?
2: I lost my bag once I was flying back from the States or something, but they asked me to note everything that was in my suitcase. I think it had basically, they were like, okay, it has been declared lost. Like, we are going to basically give you the money back for everything that is in it. So I had to try and...
3: Did you kind of blag it a little bit? You were like, there was a Dyson hairdryer in there. There was two iPhones. There was a Birkin bag.
2: Imagine. No, because they wanted receipts of everything.
3: Okay, right.
2: And I was like, how can I find receipts of clothes that I bought like years and years ago?
3: Literally.
2: And like, it's not that like any of the clothes are majorly expensive. It was just like, there were clothes I genuinely like, but like I bought years ago and it's just been a build up. Like, how am I supposed to know what's also, like, who knows what is
3: actually in the bag. Especially if it's a big 20 kilo whenever you come back from your holiday.
2: From the States as well. You're packing loads.
3: Probably a bit of shopping you did over there as well.
2: Exactly.
3: I'd say, did you?
2: And like, even for girls, if you're listening, like the makeup bag.
3: Oh,
2: like,
3: my days.
2: The makeup brushes, everything inside it, it's so expensive and it all adds up, but it's also just so annoying to have to go from scratch and buy everything again.
3: Yeah, I feel I do get that. The makeup is probably such an ag to have to get all that back again. That's like your whole skincare routine, everything like that. Lads, just like t-shirt, jocks,
2: shoes.
3: You
2: have it so easy, Jack. You have it so easy.
3: Oh, just stop. You don't know how tough I have it, Faye.
1: Turn up the best of Jamie and Faye on Spin.

0: Joey and Faye on Spin.
1: We're just talking about excuses that we love to use.
2: Yeah. Okay. So I want to ask you, Jack, have you used an excuse before to get out of something?
1: I use them all the time. I don't really have like a go-to excuse. Okay. I kind of just use something that comes to me in the moment.
2: So like, white lies, we're going to call them. Really.
1: Little white lies.
2: You know what I mean?
1: Yeah. Like, obviously, like, I mean, more in the case of like dates, I'll kind of use them to pull out on, like, if there's like something that I'm not feeling in the moment. Like,
2: oh, I have a good question for you. Have you ever used the phone call? Like, have you ever planned a phone call to interrupt you during the date in case the date doesn't go as planned?
1: No, I haven't done that, but I've definitely used like an emergency that's happened that I have to like leave straight away. I haven't done like the whole like, oh, get my best friend to ring me halfway through the day if it goes wrong. But I'll just be like savage and I'll just be like, oh, I have to go. My friend just texted me. Yeah. I'm out of here.
2: Have you done that? No, I haven't done it. But I do always think about dating in general is like, you go and meet someone and what after 10 minutes you're just like, this is just not it.
1: Mm.
2: I don't want to wait for another hour just for the sake of it.
1: Yeah,
2: I feel I need to be polite.
1: I feel like it's a girly thing. I feel like I've talked to a few of my girls that are friends and they always have that in the like the background ready to go. They'll have their best friend to react. I don't know if lads pull that as much, but
2: maybe
1: I feel
2: not.
1: Like lads can just be a bit more like, oh, to be fair, I haven't done it that much. Like I'm pretty good on the first date now. I'm not going to lie. Most of my first dates.
2: I got caught out recently, Jack.
1: Oh, yeah?
2: So basically, I was just meeting up with a friend and I was like, I'm on the way. I'm here now, okay?
1: Yeah.
2: And I told them where I was, but I wasn't actually there.
1: Right.
2: Because I assumed that they were there. They weren't there as well. So then I texted them and I was like, hey, I'm outside, blah, blah, blah, blah, blah. Let me know when you're, like, I'll be another 10 minutes, but let me know when you're there as well. And they were like, I'm here and you're not here. And
1: oh,
2: I was like, oh,
1: no.
2: I was completely cut out. But that's fine, I think. Like, it's not too bad.
1: I'm too nervous to do stuff like
2: that.
1: Like, if I get caught in the act of, like, trying to pull something fast, like, my anxiety, I can't deal with it. I don't know what it is.
2: I was just anxious because I was late. And I was like, I don't want them to feel like I'm taking the mick out of them.
1: Yeah,
2: but
1: yeah.
2: Then I was like, oh, sugar, they're in the car park now, so they know I'm not there. But yeah,
1: it's a tricky subject to be fair. I mean, I wouldn't do it to a friend. If it was a good close friend,
2: yeah,
1: I would just be straight up with them. I wouldn't go with the old like sly thing. But like a date, somebody that I might have to catch up with, somebody that I don't
2: like,
1: want
2: matter.
1: To see, somebody that I don't want to see that I made plans with maybe a month ago and now the day finally arrives.
2: Yeah.
1: I'm like, oh God.
2: Fair.
1: Right, let me get back to the locker. But
2: well, this is what we're chatting about on the show. Excuses you've used to get out of things. Is there one you've used that you have on the ready? Let us know. 087-711-1038.
0: All the best. Best bits and none of the fluff.
3: It's the best of Jamie and Faye.
0: You're on Spin.

0: missed Jamie and Faye this week?
1: Catch up now.
0: You've got the best of show.
1: It's Spin.
2: Would you believe that men who date younger women are actually a lot happier? What is your hot take on that?
3: I would agree with that now, to be fair. I understand where the statistic comes from.
2: Okay, yeah, yeah.
3: Because
2: yeah.
3: I feel like that statistic is probably a lot of men who are dating younger, maybe more fun, more active women that like to go out more and I'm sure a lot of men who date women their own age are obviously up in that age and they're probably maybe fighting more disagreements. I feel like that makes more sense. They're maybe on their second, or maybe they've just been divorced, they're on their second relationship.
2: Who knows? What I want to ask you is, I'm putting you on the spot, have you dated younger before?
3: I've dated younger, I've dated older. My last two girlfriends were younger.
2: Okay.
3: I tend to maybe like relationship-wise go younger, but I don't mind an older lady now as well. Not going to lie. Just don't mind it.
2: I was chatting to my friends about this, okay, about like how much older you would date as a girl anyways.
3: Yeah.
2: And I had a friend say she would date 38, 39 as a 28-year-old.
3: That's not too much older. That's only like 6 or 7 years, isn't it?
2: Yeah, whereas to me, that's unfathomable. Like,
3: really?
2: That's that's an old fella. I know it's not.
3: Okay, so...
2: But to me, that would feel so old.
3: Yeah, I don't know. I mean...
2: Do you know?
3: I think for... I don't discriminate. I go older, I go younger. I really don't have a problem with it. But
2: I do, though.
3: I feel like most girls date older, though. Like, how would you feel about dating a younger guy?
2: 1 year.
3: Yeah.
2: That would be fine. Anything younger than 1 year, I would find a little bit weird.
3: Like little brother type of vibes.
2: Yeah, a little bit. I think it's especially when you have a brother as well.
3: Yeah.
2: So my brother's like 5 years younger than me, so Jesus.
3: Yeah.
2: Close to that. That would just give me the creeps.
3: Yeah, I do. I do get the whole like I know most girls kind of do date older. That's kind of the vibes.
2: Yeah, they do.
3: So you're like 5 years. That's the cutoff. You couldn't do anything older than that.
2: I would find 5 years weird. I don't know why, and I think I'm probably one of the only of my friends who have said this, but I do think dating older is just I don't know, it just makes me feel like, I don't know, puts me under pressure maybe to like feel older than what I am.
3: It is a very different dynamic when
2: it
3: you date like 10, 15 years older, which is like kind of crazy. I mean, I've definitely been like, the oldest girl I've been with was probably
4: an absolute banger from Calvin Harris.
3: 38,
4: that is
3: lovers maybe?
4: In a past life.
2: Yeah, sadly, that is the end of Jamie and Faye's best of show with obviously 24. The one and only
3: Special guest.
2: As always, it's been an absolute pleasure.
3: All good things have to come to an end.
2: Hopefully
3: we can do this again sometime soon.
4: That's probably, yeah.
3: But see, there's no fixing about that though, right?
5: No, there is. Incredible midweek hotel deals across Ireland this autumn.
3: Yeah, I feel like you're, it's such a preference with people, I feel like. You know, some people obviously have, like, there might be some daddy issues going on there. I don't know what. And then people that are younger maybe feel like to be the dominant person in the relationship as well. I don't know.
2: Look, anyways, that's each to their own.
3: We don't discriminate on this show. Never.
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2: Hello, it's Jess Spencer hanging out with you here on Spin. For Screen Time, we're going to chat everything movies tonight. And TV, we got some news out of RT this week about a show that won't be back this year. Or is it? No, next year, 2027. Plus some Doctor Who news is on the way, and we're going to play Cat's Eye in 5. First though, let's do this. It's Bruno Mars with a song that I just always imagine dancing to at a wedding, and I've never heard it be played at a wedding, but maybe that's just because I don't go to enough weddings. Send me your RSVPs. Spin, Marconi House, Dublin. I'll dance this to your wedding. Bruno Mars on Spin.

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3: 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Go!
0: First of all, this week, RTE confirmed that Ireland won't be taking part in the Eurovision again next year. They said that its position on taking part remains unchanged because of the humanitarian crisis in Gaza. And they're deeply concerned because international journalists aren't even being allowed access to the area at the moment. The Eurovision Broadcasting Union said that Ireland is a valued part of the family and will be missed, but they fully respect the decision. I'm surprised now that Eurovision isn't deciding to change their stance after everything with Ed Sheeran and Macklemore this week, but you never know. There's still time, yeah. Eurovision is going to take place in May, usually, so still got a few months to see what happens. Then the BBC announced when it intends for Doctor Who to come back, as they're putting out an invitation to production companies to take over doing the show. So they said that they're aiming to have a multi-episodic series, which is just a fancy way of saying they're aiming to have a few episodes out, including some specials, like maybe a Christmas special, in 2028 or 2029. So we've ages to wait. I wish they just said nothing. I wasn't thinking about when Doctor Who was going to be back, and now I am, and now I'm disappointed. But production companies can actually apply until October 2nd to send in an application explaining why they think that they should take over production of the show. So you never know. If you want to put together a production company in the next couple of weeks, you can do it. You've probably about 2 weeks exactly to be putting this together. But if you want to take over Doctor Who, throw your name in the hat. You never know. They are saying that they would prefer for the show to be produced in Wales still, but you could always move to Ireland if you were successful. Because it's been made there since 2005, so there you go. And a pre-recorded video of Dolly Parton played out at the Americana Honours and Awards, as she was given the Lifetime Achievement Award during the week. So before her death in August, she actually recorded a video thanking everyone at the AMA for recognising her. And she said that Americana music is what she grew up on. Fair play to the gal. Even when she's dead, she's still busy. She's releasing music, she's at awards. Go on, Dolly.
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3: This is your number one.

so much. Taylor Swift, I Knew It, I Knew You there on Spin for the Toy Story 5 soundtrack. And I actually still haven't seen Toy Story 5. I think that's the first time I've ever not seen the Toy Story film in the cinema. And it's just because I was afraid I wasn't going to like it. Like for Toy Story 3, I went in thinking to myself, you know what? This is going to be the final Toy Story. I have to get ready. Ended up sobbing in the cinema. Toy Story 4, I was a bit skeptical. I was like, oh. But then the reviews were saying, you know what? It's justified and definitely the last film. And I went in and watched that. And now for Toy Story 5, I'm like, I was told that the series was ending twice. So what are we doing now with another film? Anyway, that's not what I want to chat about here on Spin for Screen Time tonight. Ben Affleck, he is starring in the new Netflix thriller, Animals. And here's the thing, Jennifer Garner was supposed to be starring in this thriller as well. Now, the two of them were married in real life for 13 years before getting divorced in 2018. They've got three children together and apparently they're really good friends. So Matt Damon and Jennifer Garner were originally meant to be starring in the thriller Animals. I don't know why I keep specifying that it's a thriller. I'm going to stop saying that. I'm sure you know by now. If you don't know, it's a thriller and it's named Animals. It's come to Netflix. But Matt Damon and Jennifer Garner were supposed to be taking part in it. And then Matt Damon couldn't anymore because of scheduling conflicting with The Odyssey. So that's fair enough. The Odyssey, huge film. Of course he was going to go for that rather than this Netflix thing that nobody has heard about other than in this exact moment when I'm telling you about it. So then Matt Damon left. Ben Affleck decided that he was joining the project. And then him and Jennifer Garner spoke about this and were like, oh, we're going to be working together. You know what? We don't want to do that. It's just going to be too much baggage. So Jennifer Garner was the one to leave, which I think is awful. I don't know why Ben Affleck is talking about this in interviews. I'm like, you're the one that signed on second. Surely you should be the one to leave. Why did he sign up knowing that Jennifer Garner was going to be taking part, only for her to have to turn around and leave because they're like, oh, we can't work together? It seems like Jennifer Garner is the one that actually had the problem, though, because Ben Affleck said that he would love to work with her. She's fabulous. They're really good friends. He's grateful to her and they have a great thing. So he wants to work with her in future, but they don't want to take the audience's baggage of watching the two of them knowing that they used to be married and have it work against them. So Kerry Washington is going to be in Animals anyway, going on Netflix. No Jennifer Garner. I'm raging about that. For Jennifer Garner.

0: Olivia Rodrigo, and that was my favorite song. As soon as her new album came out, I'm still in love with Stupid Song here on Spin Tonight. It's Jess Spencer here with you. I've got your What to Watch coming, loads of recommendations of what is good on streaming at the moment. Plus, I've an update on the new Hunger Games film, Sunrise on the Reaping. Let's chat about it next year on Spin.
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0: Summer on Spin. Jess Spencer here with you, hanging out on Spin tonight. And The Hunger Games Sunrise on the Reaping, it's due out in November. It's going to be the sixth film in the Hunger Games series. But if you read the books, then it's actually the fifth book being turned into the sixth film, because they've split the third book into two films. Anyway, actually love the books by Suzanne Collins. And The Hunger Games Sunrise on the Reaping follows Haymitch, who is a great character in the original Hunger Games series. But the producer of the film, Nina Jacobson, said the filming was absolute mayhem. So the new film is set in the nation of Panem, and it follows children known as Tribus who are forced to fight to death in an annual spectacle that the nation's rulers organise. But the new film features double the amount of people taking part as Tribus. Usually there's 24, now there's going to be 48 this year, which means that it was much more crowded set, because you've already got 48 people there that are not, like, not everyone is a big cast member, but you know, they're all Tribus, so it's not like they're just extras in the background. There's a lot of people on the set, and then they also needed stunt doubles for all 48 people. So it was absolute mayhem. And the director, Francis Lawrence, who directed some of the previous Hunger Games films, described the shoot as a big ordeal because you have to keep all of the children safe on set, because they're all, like, young people. The tributes in the film will be aged like 12 to 18. So you've got actors that look 12 to 18. They're not all going to be under 18, but the majority of them are going to be. I sure hope it was worth it. I'm looking forward to it anyway. Sunrise on the Reaping. It's produced by Lionsgate, like all the other Hunger Games films. And it's going to be out in cinemas November 20th.
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1: It's a go now.
2: 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What's streaming?
0: You're like me, and sometimes you just do not know what to watch. You sit down and you're like, there's too many options. Here you go. Here's some recommendations for you. First of all, Neagly is on Prime Video now, and the original series is for fans of Reacher. If you watched Reacher before, then you are going to absolutely love this, because it's a spin-off series that dives deeper into the world of Reacher with a gripping new mystery packed with unexpected twists. They're throwing out all the buzzwords for this. Frances Neagly is a private investigator in Chicago and former military protege of Jack Reacher in the Army's 110th Special Investigations Unit. Now, I'm sure I haven't watched this because I do not do well with anything kind of mystery. I'm too impatient for it. 110th Special Investigation Unit. Sounds like she's actually not doing very well at her job because she's very far down. It's expected to be the first Special Investigation Unit. But anyway, when she learns that a beloved friend from her past has been killed in a suspicious accident, she becomes hell-bent on justice, as you would be. And the spin-off series stars Maria Sten, who is the fan favourite, Frances Neagly, as she puts herself on a dangerous path to uncover a menacing evil. So if you liked Reacher, or if you like mysteries with unexpected twists, there you go. That's up on Prime Video now. Then Joe Coy's special Bloom the Face is up on Netflix. The stand-up comedian relives a wild dentist disaster, recounts getting fired from McDonald's, and celebrates his veteran stepfather in a hilarious, heartfelt set. And people are calling it relatable and one of the best stand-up specials of this year. Oh, so there you go. That's on Netflix. And if you like stand-up, actually, there's a comedy club in Dublin that I love called Crackdown Comedy. And they've got loads of specials up on YouTube. During the week, I watched Carl Spain and Eddie Mullarkey. They have specials up there. Really enjoyed them. And when I get home tonight, I'm actually going to watch A.D. McQueen's. They're all hilarious Irish comedians, and you can watch their half an hour specials up on YouTube for free, and it's great. And then there's also the AI Doc. This is a new documentary that's up on Netflix now from this year, which is about an expectant father who investigates AI, interviewing tech executives and experts to figure out how AI could affect his child's life and humanity's future. Dun, dun, dun. I can only imagine this bad things. I don't think you need to watch the documentary to know that. Although, maybe it's surprising. Maybe they're going to be like, oh, everyone's going to live to 120, 130 because AI is going to figure out all the problems. I don't know. It's almost 2 hours long and it's more of a midweek watch than a cozy Sunday night. But anyway, if you want to watch a documentary about AI, the AI Doc is up on Netflix now. Enjoy.

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0: 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This is Say Something on

You're hanging out on Spin tonight, and our guy, God knows, he is the best when it comes to rap, grime, R&B. He is on the way with the biggest hits for you next. 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

0: Catch us playing three songs by the same artist in the 9 a.m. Naughty Threesome, and we'll hook you up with prizes. 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
9: 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Your function ain't a function if you don't hear this tune. 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

0: the levels right. Ludacris.
1: Let's do it.
0: Look who's here.
1: How you feeling?
0: I'm feeling blessed, man. How you feeling?
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0: They told me my brother was not going to pull up and kick some bars. I said, nah. When Ludacris get to L.A., he coming through to just go crazy.
1: Who the hell said that, man?
0: They done lost their mind, Luda.
1: Come on, man. We got pullover video out right now.
0: Facts.
1: Streaming. We
0: going
1: got
0: crazy.
1: Real
0: new
1: Hustler.
0: Song with Glorilla.
1: Ludacris and Glorilla, Real Hustler. Let's
0: ATL
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0: Let's do this.

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Wale Tenny, say your vibes. This is Mimi Kadesa. Mimi KDS. Semi me. This is God Knows on Spin.

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0: Hey, yo, play that again, man. 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How you work this thing?
1: 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Destin Conrad, new dancehall project entitled.

This is God Knows on Spin. Tucky Vibes. Let's go right into a brand new tune from his album Different Route. This one entitled Too Bad. This is Natty O. Shout out to the wife as well. Dunno. Big up Mimi. I want for the wife in that.

0: This is God Knows on Spin. Destin Conrad, that one entitled Nervous. Right into Mr. Easy, Dre Skull, Hide Your Love. This is God Knows on Spin.
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one of the reggae dancehall goats from Africa, Winky D with Blind Patriots. Especially in a country where you don't really have that much freedom of speech, he's out there saying it like it is. Speaking of, two of my favorites from the continent, Takura, Natty O, sticking into that reggae vibes, them. This is Darling, Takura,

Jeez. Chronics, Sky King Sweet. I can't play a reggae / R&B set without Sky King Sweet. Speaking of R&B and reggae, Daniel Caesar, Cyanide, Old But Gold at this point. Still, this is God Knows on Spin. You see me?

the legendary Buju Banton. Dangerous City, Division, featuring Buju. This is Coffee, Oversaw. Kinda sounds like Bonafide by Shaggy, but still, we did it.

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14: Hey, it's Shannon here. First up, I was at the Irish premiere for Sense and Sensibility, a modern take on Jane Austen's iconic book about sisterhood and love. And I caught up with Daisy Edgar-Jones to ask how it feels to bring this massive project to Ireland.
15: Ireland kind of feels like a second home to me. Every time I fly into Dublin, I just feel so nostalgic. And even just driving through the streets, I'm always taken back to, yeah, being 21 and filming Normal People here. But it feels so special to be filming, to be bringing Sense and Sensibility to Dublin and to Ireland. I really cannot wait to share this film with everybody.
14: Sense and Sensibility hits cinemas the 25th of September, so set your alarm. If you didn't know, it was announced last week that Lady Gaga welcomed her first child with her fiancé, Michael Polanski, and now the gender and name have been revealed. Yep, according to a birth certificate obtained by TMZ, they had a baby girl called Rose Bean Polanski. And Ariana Grande is currently recording for John M. Chu's adaptation of Oh, the Places You'll Go with Josh Gad. A Taylor Swift fan may have cracked the theory about her surprise Emmys cameo. Yep, a part of the skit was about how the Easter eggs can be hidden in plain sight, so a Swiftie on X made an anagram out of the random words Taylor said.
16: Saccharide, Aries, from the vineyard, north or south.
14: And out of that, the user got the message, my first records re-record is out November 10th. Honest to God, just hire all of the Swifties to work in the FBI. And Miley Cyrus has opened up about her last conversation with her late godmother, Dolly Parton.
17: The time that we talked, which was the last time we would talk, it was actually me telling her about this record. There was a time in my life, I mean, we hit on it with Hannah, so much of my life was about persona. And I think a way that I could look at that as you can have a persona and still be who you are is because I had Dolly.
14: I was at the Irish premiere for Sense and Sensibility, a modern take on Jane Austen's iconic book about sisterhood and love. And I could

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Well, beg like Lush Doll. Hello, thank you, New Lorok. I got one hour gore to give her a trucker like Kyol O. Slater. 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Hit

0: Clementine Douglas Anik, Ivra Fairhocht, Le Trust, Sotte Geistach, Le Hit 13 the Heron, Lumpse, Louise August, Thomas, Iglaning to Rai Garisht, Les on Gyol Gyol. Oh, Malcolm Todd, Reg Gum Diva Givra Fairshacht, Akdir Lorok, Shugav, Arnam Hori, the top spot.
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0: Domber, my body isn't ready. Coulter Trapped. Ariana Grande. Hate That I Made You Love Me. Araglin Lesh on Gyol Agus Aunig. Iver a Feshacht and Tachtan Show. 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
0: Yeah. But why stop there?
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2: I need

this morning and give her a fed. 3 in our court, let passenger. Thomas Dick Bug, our Roger Eat, Dog is a draw on top 20 Egan points a show. Kill even, O Peggy Goo, Egg Obril, Aria Star. I give her a fed though, Woman. 22.

Aki Kid. Ege ra fehain agus easy does it. Comma taka egg on top 20 egg on point to shot a horda agus piece of kyol even dice a reg a gum tiv. 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Then our no more.

Shakira, August Burna Boy, Die Die. 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Well, Neil Fadil and Dahl on Shaw, Egg Ira Feham, Silva Bumpa, August on tonight.

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1: We were just chatting there off air. You have a strong opinion about names. What's this?
2: Well, I feel like certain names can be really suited to certain job titles, okay?
1: Yeah, okay. I have a long list here, okay? Gary, electrician. Keith, plumber. Okay. Sharon, hairdresser.
2: Oh, yeah, hairdresser is a good one. It's a good one. That's a good one. 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
1: Yeah.
2: Went to Trinity.
1: He doesn't have a job. He lives off his parents' money.
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Charlie XCX, give her a hug, Diagla, wink, wink. Lanwood, Dearach, Arai, Garisht, August, Piece of Kill, even Reg, a gun, Diosha, on Lad Shaw, the Yen Shay. Bioweg Electric Picnic in Lena, August, Fiche Del Creta, Iver, a shock, Diagon Tachtan Show, role model, High Hopes 3000. 17.

0: Hey, it's Shannon here. First up, I was at the Irish premiere for Sense and Sensibility, a modern take on Jane Austen's iconic book about sisterhood and love. And I caught up with Daisy Edgar-Jones to ask how it feels to bring this massive project to Ireland.
1: Ireland kind of feels like a second home to me. Every time I fly into Dublin, I just feel so nostalgic. And even just driving through the streets, I'm always taken back to, yeah, being 21 and filming normal people here. But it feels so special to be filming, to be bringing Sense and Sensibility to Dublin and to Ireland. I really cannot wait to share this film with everybody.
0: Sense and Sensibility hit cinemas the 25th of September, so set your alarm. If you didn't know, it was announced last week that Lady Gaga welcomed her first child with her fiancé, Michael Polanski, and now the gender and name have been revealed. Yep, according to a birth certificate obtained by TMZ, they had a baby girl called Rose Bean Polanski. And Ariana Grande is currently recording for John M. Chu's adaptation of Oh, The Places You'll Go with Josh Gad. A Taylor Swift fan may have cracked the theory about her surprise Emmys cameo. Yep, a part of the skit was about how the Easter eggs can be hidden in plain sight, so a Swiftie on X made an anagram out of the random words Taylor said.
2: Saccharide, Aries, from the vineyard, north or south.
0: And out of that, the user got the message, my first records re-record is out November 10th. Honest to God, just hire all of the Swifties to work in the FBI. And Miley Cyrus has opened up about her last conversation with her late godmother, Dolly Parton.
3: The time that we talked, which was the last time we would talk, it was actually me telling her about this record. There was a time in my life, I mean, we hit on it with Hannah, so much of my life was about persona. And I think a way that I could look at that as you can have a persona and still be who you are is because I had Dolly.
0: I was at the Irish premiere for Sense and Sensibility, a modern take on Jane Austen's iconic book about sisterhood and love. And I caught up with Daisy Edgar-Jones and Katrina Balf to ask if they're team Colonel Brandon or team Edward Ferrars.
4: Oh, both.
1: Edward?
4: Well, it depends who you are.
1: So it's so hard.
0: It is a hard choice. Sense and Sensibility hit cinemas the 25th of September, so set your alarms. Millie Bobby Brown and her hubby Jake Bon Jovi have reportedly welcomed their second child, True Adoption. Taken to Instagram to share a pic of them holding their new baby boy's hand, they wrote, hi, little guy. And Ray, Lisa and Shaboozy are officially set to perform at this year's MTV Video Music Awards. 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
0: Somber, my body isn't ready. Coulter, trapped. Ariana Grande, hate that I made you love me. Shans Vag Meg, Kiana Cashew, Deg on Top Spot, on Top the Show, Beg Le Clush Doll, again, Tomaline on Howard. Lana with the Rigor, Eastern Ish, Lesh and Tune, it's all going to give her a cardiac. Olivia Rodrigo, Stupid Song.